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4: Cloudy with a chance of showers, then clearing through the overnight. 50-kilometer wind gusts, the temperature dipping to around 11 degrees. A mix of sun and clouds Friday, a high of 18 degrees. Increasing cloudiness on Saturday and a high around 19.

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1: I thought this was going to be a cute little exercise of character defining process.
2: Okay.
1: And getting us, you know, to know each other a little better. I didn't know it was going to be a character assassination attempt.
2: Yeah, you hate it.
1: If you just popped in, we're asking you, between Sasha and I, who do you think gets kicked off a flight and why?
2: First.
1: Yes.
2: Well, no, I would never get kicked off anyway.
1: Like, yeah, I mean, this is all hypothetical, right? Like, nobody's getting kicked off. But, I mean, if somebody was asked to leave, mm-hmm. between her and I, who would be first? I'm thinking right now that if this was an election, I would walk away with my head down low.
2: Yes.
1: And get into a black nondescript van and leave town.
2: I think that would be wise.
1: Uh-huh. Nobody has said you.
2: No.
1: 0% right now. Zero.
2: Well, and I don't necessarily think that's a bad thing for you, Casey.
1: Okay, all right, spin doctor.
2: I think a lot of people recognize that I am very complacent, sometimes to a fault. Like, something could be going wrong on the plane, and I'm like, it is what it is. Like, what am I going to do about it? So I just sit there, and I don't know if that's necessarily the best quality, but I just like, I'm chill. I don't need peanuts. If you run out of ice, that's okay.
1: I just don't want to be talked to.
2: Yeah, me neither.
1: That's what I mean. I mean, when I get on a flight, just don't talk to me.
2: Yeah, and I just sleep. Like,
1: so if you start talking to me, you might have an issue.
2: See, there you go.
1: What are you talking about? What? What do you mean? Okay, Cheryl. What did you say? Again, same question between Sasha and I. Who could possibly get asked to leave the flight first? What did you say again?
3: I said you. For sure. Mm-hmm. 100%. Might say some sassy comments to somebody.
2: Yep.
3: They might take it the wrong way. Mm-hmm. Next thing you know, you're escorted off the plane.
1: What? Yep. I don't do sassy.
3: You are sassy.
1: Mm-hmm. I am not sassy.
2: Crass. You are.
3: Yeah. That's so crass.
1: I'm not crass, but I'm sassy?
3: You're sassy. Oh, yeah.
1: Well, maybe I'm sassy.
2: You own
1: maybe,
2: it, man.
1: Maybe I can wear sassy for a little bit.
3: Yeah, you can wear sassy pants.
1: Yeah, maybe I can do that.
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7: Cloudy with a chance of showers, then clearing through the overnight. 50-kilometer wind gusts, the temperature dipping to around 11 degrees. A mix of sun and clouds Friday, a high of 18 degrees. Increasing cloudiness on Saturday and a high around 19.

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0: Thanks again for hanging out. It's 1-800-990-2448. On the way, it's your case file. See what's going on in music today. In celebration of Dad's Day weekend.
4: Woohoo!
0: The entire weekend's for Dad.
4: Yeah, you think so?
0: Starting at Friday at 4.
4: Okay, sounds good.
0: Right through till Sunday night at 11:59 p.m.
4: Nice. Good.
0: It's Dad's Day weekend, officially. We'll get to some of the dads and their thoughts on their dads in music coming up. Also, what did we learn today? Whole bunch of you just popped in. Who would get kicked off a flight first, Sasha or me, and why? Ridiculous question. That's a ridiculous question. I think you padded.
4: You're just mad.
0: You padded. You had some ringers out there calling
4: in.
0: Yeah. So we'll get to that. What's something you think you're too old to still be scared of? Dolls, perhaps?
4: Oh, yeah. Or the dark in general.
0: Yeah. Okay. And odd kid fascinations. That's coming up.
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1: Case filed.
0: Okay, as we head into Dad's weekend, we're going to celebrate dads with some artists reflecting on their dads. And unfortunately, these two, Kip Moore and Dierks Bentley, their fathers have passed. Mm-hmm. But for Kip Moore, he talks about his late father's influence on his overall music.
2: He would just play all those classic records, Little River Band, Jackson Browne, Springsteen, Seeger, Willie Nelson, Redheaded Stranger, Christopherson, Sam Cooke. Like the classic good music, and he'd be singing the songs and telling us why this was such good music, and I looked up to him so much, that's the music that I gravitated towards, you know, and that's what I continued to listen to.
0: Little River Band, Jackson Browne, Springsteen, Seeger, Willie Nelson, Christopherson, and Sam Cooke.
3: I mean, that is amazing.
0: I think that's just right there.
3: Well, and, you know, last week with Keith Urban coming out with Flow State and all about yacht rock, like a lot of those artists, that's yacht rock to a T.
0: To carry that on, this is Dierks talking about his dad, Leon, and his influence.
4: My dad was my biggest influence in country music because my dad loved country radio. So we always drove around listening to country radio and George Strait, Hank Williams, and Randy Travis and all these guys. So without him, I wouldn't be doing this, that's for sure.
0: You got to remember, too, that Dierks was born and raised in Arizona.
3: Mm-hmm,
0: so
3: right.
0: He was as country as country gets when it comes to being, you know, raised on that sort of music. So I love that. So to all the dads, hey, happy Father's Day. Those are your case files.
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10: Cloudy with a chance of showers, then clearing through the overnight. 50-kilometer wind gusts, the temperature dipping to around 11 degrees. A mix of sun and clouds Friday, a high of 18 degrees. Increasing cloudiness on Saturday and a high around 19.

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1: So, what did we learn today?
0: Well, let's see. We learned that this three-year-old who had a themed birthday party, the theme was vacuums, was a big hit, followed by a six-year-old who had a theme party at a recycling factory or recycling depot, which was a big hit. So we asked you, what other kid fascinations did you have growing up?
2: Yeah, Alicia texted in. She said, being a cashier, I even had a little shop set up in my room where my parents would come in, shop, exchange fake money and everything.
0: There was at the Children's Museum in Rochester, New York, they had Walgreens that was set up. That was a full functioning Walgreens that you could walk through, shop, and it was designed for little littles.
2: Right.
0: And then you could go through the checkout designed for little littles. My kids would spend hours there.
2: Oh, man. Grocery shopping was so fun when you were a kid, when you weren't forced to buy like healthy stuff with your parents. Yeah.
0: And or pay for it when you're in the checkout.
2: Yeah.
0: Super fun. We also asked you a very character-building question that there was no right answer or no wrong answer. Between Sasha and me, who would get kicked off a flight first and why?
2: Yeah.
0: 100% said me.
2: There was not one person
0: that said no.
2: No, I think part of the reason why they selected Casey as getting thrown off the plane first, though, is because I think maybe people understand that I couldn't handle that kind of criticism. If someone would have said, I think Sasha would have got kicked off first, I would have just cried.
0: Well, oh, perhaps.
2: I would have been upset.
0: Perhaps, but nobody even thought about it.
2: There wasn't, that's true.
0: There wasn't an, it was like right out of the gate.
2: No hesitation whatsoever.
0: It was like, who do you love the most? It was like, boom. Like right out of the gate.
2: That's it.
0: And also we were asking people, how old are, how, because you're so old, you're too old to still be afraid of fill in the blank. And I said taxes, but I think I'm going to grow out of it. Because by the time I retire, hopefully I won't be paying as much.
2: Okay. Time will tell.
0: Yeah, time will tell. You're right. And Cheryl has the last word on this. This is what she's afraid of.
3: A spider. Ugh.
2: See, I don't think there's spiders. An age restriction on being afraid of spiders.
0: There is, but
2: I say
3: that's good.
2: As someone who is terrified of spiders. I think that's okay to continue to have that fear. It's a healthy fear.
0: Is it a healthy fear? Because they're everywhere.
2: Don't say that.
0: They are everywhere. I mean, and they're good for the ecosystem.
3: Yeah, I don't care.
2: Yeah, me neither. I will say that my fear, and I don't know if you feel this, Cheryl, my fear of spiders has really handcuffed me when it comes to gardening. I can't garden.
3: Oh, I don't garden.
2: Yeah.
3: Oh, God, no. Nope, that's a Steve thing.
2: Yeah.
3: Bye-bye now.
2: So it is holding us back a bit.
0: Oh, that's why you guys are indoor kids. Well, I mean, for the most part, you do have your time that you do spend outside. But
2: I'm not an indoor kid.
0: And here's the other thing, too. Spiders traditionally are indoors, not outdoors, too. So that's,
2: why are you ruining my entire life?
0: I don't know. I'm just saying that's where they are. That's where I don't have a spider trap outside. I have a spider trap, inside.
2: Mm-mm. Stop it. Don't.
0: Oh, yeah. Hey, no spider talk.
2: You're not allowed to.
0: No spider talk. Our show MVP is next.
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1: So, what did we learn today?
0: Alrighty then, we learned a whole bunch of things. We learned that kid fascinations is a real thing. There's a little 3 years old who had a themed vacuum party.
2: Yeah, it sucks to be three.
0: Sucks to be three. Let's go to this one first. Who would you kick off a flight first between Sasha and me? Who do you think would get kicked off the flight first, Sasha or me, and why? Overwhelming response was...
2: Overwhelming.
0: ...was me, right out of the gate. Nobody thought about it. Nobody... It was like, you know when you go to the doctor and they hit your knee and they check your reflex?
2: Yeah.
0: And you don't even know, and your leg kicks up? It was that effortless.
2: I think this kind of comes back to... We were talking about something last week, and someone had mentioned that you are grumpy.
0: I'm not grumpy. What do you mean I'm grumpy?
2: I think you can be if you're...
0: I'm grumpy.
2: Everyone can be grumpy when they're upset.
0: Yeah.
2: It's just maybe a little easier for you. That's why you'd get kicked off a flight, because you're a little sassy and you have some attitude.
0: I just like, don't talk to me.
2: Oh, that's fair.
0: That's what I like. What's something that you're too old to still be scared of? That was a good one.
2: Yeah, Alicia texted in about that. She said, I'm scared of E.T., and have been since I was a little kid. Still, as an adult, I can't watch that movie. Just looking at his creepy little face freaks me out. People think it's so funny, and they'll send me random pictures of E.T.
0: Those are good friends.
2: That's so... Oh, man, we should text
0: her
2: back.
0: Yeah, that'd be like what good friends do. Our show MVP goes out to our buddy Jim, who he says, listen, I am still scared of one of my sister-in-law's houses, because when we go in there and we have to go downstairs, and there's one of those stairs where it's like in the basement where it looks like it's going to go down for 3,000 flights. He says, it's scary down there. There's hardly any windows. And he said this.
3: And guess where we have to sleep when we're there?
0: In the basement. Jim, okay, totally can relate, because my in-laws had their house that they were in there for like 60 years. And the same, their basement, their stairs went straight down. There was no break. And yeah, there was probably 27 steps. And nobody would sleep downstairs except for me, because everybody thought it was haunted. And then one of my sister-in-laws said, oh no, when I was down there, something touched me. And I'm like... Kathy, I was downstairs for 17 hours, spread eagled, and nothing, I swear, nothing touched me for 17 hours. True story. Very true story.
2: You were the only one that
0: would
2: be in the
0: basement. I was just waiting for it. I was just waiting. Nobody else would go down there. I'm like, I'll go down there.
2: Just waiting.
0: Aww. Yeah, well, that's what happens. That's why Jim is our show MVP.
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7: Cloudy with a chance of showers, then clearing through the overnight. 50-kilometer wind gusts, the temperature dipping to around 11 degrees. A mix of sun and clouds Friday, a high of 18 degrees. Increasing cloudiness on Saturday and a high around 19.

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1: It's 1-800-990-2448. Good to have you along. 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
5: Oh, my goodness.
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1: Yeah.
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1: So growing up as a little or wherever, did you have these odd fascinations coming up?
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0: so nice.
1: They're getting her, and she's back home, by the way, getting her some homemade lasagna and taking care of the horse, making sure the horse is fed and watered properly. Yeah.
0: Aww.
1: Two teenagers, one ordinary bike ride.
0: Yeah.
1: Just, you know, stuff happens.
0: Yeah, just right? Out for a regular way to have some activity in the nicer days. Wow.
1: Hey, Gunner. It's Cohen. Let's ride.
0: Yeah, I love that.
1: Yeah. You know what? And they're 13, besties, and they had the confidence to double back and to go help a complete stranger,
0: that's
1: too.
0: That's so right? Great. They'll remember this forever, for sure.
1: 1,000%. Well, listen, if you have some good stuff, let's celebrate it. You can contact us through our website.
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5: Cloudy with a chance of showers, then clearing through the overnight. 50-kilometer wind gusts, the temperature dipping to around 11 degrees. A mix of sun and clouds Friday, a high of 18 degrees. Increasing cloudiness on Saturday and a high around 19.

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0: Today's best country, Country 93. Good to have you along. We were talking about fascinations as littles you had. This little, 3 years old, had a themed party. The theme was vacuum, bring your own vacuum.
1: Yeah, and the title of the party, or I guess what went out on the invitations, was It Sucks to Be Three.
0: Yeah.
1: And everyone was encouraged to bring their own vacuums.
0: Yeah, that's funny.
1: And there's even some shots of Dustbusters, too. So, you know, they didn't want to discriminate.
0: No.
1: All sucky things were allowed.
0: Sure.
1: Bring out the dust. I love a good Dustbuster.
0: It's
1: great.
0: It's very convenient. Mm-hmm. You don't need to get the whole big hose out,
1: no,
0: do we?
1: No, of course not.
0: Oh, come on.
1: And I saw someone had brought the same Dyson that we used to have. So I was very interested.
0: That's a flex.
1: It really was.
0: So do I need that pressure as a parent? Like, okay, what kind of vacuum am I bringing?
1: Right.
0: Okay, because I don't want the other parents to think I don't clean my own house.
1: Oh, you just have a Shark?
0: Yeah.
1: Okay. You just have a Bissell?
0: Yeah, well, that's my one that's just for my car. We have built-ins, hey? Oh, you got built-ins? Yeah. Yeah, I know.
1: Someone brings a broom.
0: I bring my built-in canister with me. Hey, Lloyd, where can I plug this in? What are you doing?
1: Sounds like a great party.
0: Yeah. I think I took it a little too far,
1: yes,
0: but
1: yes.
0: Hey, it said vacuum. That's all I got.
1: Mm-hmm.
0: Didn't want my kid to feel weird.
1: Never.
0: Yeah? Adam, like kind of things you were into as a kid.
2: I was really into, like, Shania Twain growing up. I remember we had, like, a Shania-themed birthday party.
1: No
2: at one point.
1: Way.
2: Oh, yeah. I was really into that.
0: Oh, that's
2: stuff.
0: Cool.
2: Yeah. What? Nothing, like, super weird. I wasn't into, like, brooms or anything.
1: Okay. What did you do for the Shania Twain-themed birthday party?
2: I just remember, like, my mom would put the cassette on. We had a big boombox in the living room. She used to put, I think, her greatest hits cassette on, and that just played on a loop, I think, for the entirety of the party. And I'm pretty sure I had a birthday cake that had like a cowboy hat on it.
1: Good.
0: Aww.
2: But yeah, no, I was really into Shania Twain.
1: That's so cute.
0: Yeah, Brittany and Shania. I mean, both queens.
1: Yeah.
0: No.
2: Absolutely.
0: No, that's not so odd. You know what?
2: Okay.
0: Yeah.
1: That works.
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6: Cloudy with a chance of showers, then clearing through the overnight. 50-kilometer wind gusts, the temperature dipping to around 11 degrees. A mix of sun and clouds Friday, a high of 18 degrees. Increasing cloudiness on Saturday and a high around 19.

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6: Cloudy with a chance of showers, then clearing through the overnight. 50-kilometer wind gusts, the temperature dipping to around 11 degrees. A mix of sun and clouds Friday, a high of 18 degrees. Increasing cloudiness on Saturday and a high around 19.

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5: Cloudy with a chance of showers, then clearing through the overnight. 50-kilometer wind gusts, the temperature dipping to around 11 degrees. A mix of sun and clouds Friday, a high of 18 degrees. Increasing cloudiness on Saturday and a high around 19.

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4: Clearing through the overnight, 50-kilometer wind gusts, the temperature dipping to around 11 degrees. A mix of sun and clouds Friday, a high of 18, the UV index 7 or high. Increasing cloudiness Saturday, a high of 19.

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5: Clearing through the overnight, 50-kilometer wind gusts, the temperature dipping to around 11 degrees. A mix of sun and clouds Friday, a high of 18, the UV index 7 or high. Increasing cloudiness Saturday, a high of 19.

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4: Clearing through the overnight, 50-kilometer wind gusts, the temperature dipping to around 11 degrees. A mix of sun and clouds Friday, a high of 18, the UV index 7 or high. Increasing cloudiness Saturday, a high of 19.

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5: Clearing through the overnight, 50-kilometer wind gusts, the temperature dipping to around 11 degrees. A mix of sun and clouds Friday, a high of 18, the UV index 7 or high. Increasing cloudiness Saturday, a high of 19.

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7: Clearing through the overnight, 50-kilometer wind gusts, the temperature dipping to around 11 degrees. A mix of sun and clouds Friday, a high of 18. The UV index 7 or high. Increasing cloudiness Saturday, a high of 19.

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6: Country 93 weather.
7: Clearing through the overnight, 50-kilometer wind gusts, the temperature dipping to around 11 degrees. A mix of sun and clouds Friday, a high of 18, the UV index 7 or high. Increasing cloudiness Saturday, a high of 19.

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7: Clearing through the overnight, 50-kilometer wind gusts, the temperature dipping to around 11 degrees. A mix of sun and clouds Friday, a high of 18, the UV index 7 or high. Increasing cloudiness Saturday, a high of 19.

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4: Clearing through the overnight, 50-kilometer wind gusts, the temperature dipping to around 11 degrees. A mix of sun and clouds Friday, a high of 18. The UV index 7 or high. Increasing cloudiness Saturday, a high of 19.

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5: Clearing through the overnight, 50-kilometer wind gusts, the temperature dipping to around 11 degrees. A mix of sun and clouds Friday, a high of 18. The UV index 7 or high. Increasing cloudiness Saturday, a high of 19.

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1: With all the technology that there is today, I think a lot of people are trying to step back and go retro with a lot of things, like dumb phones and Walkmans, if they can find one somewhere and that kind of thing. And some people are trying to embrace what they call elderly habits, habits of old people. So that's what they call them. I'm just the messenger. So here are some examples of what some people have started to do, regardless of their age. Writing note cards and sending them to people instead of texting or emailing.
0: Yeah, that's nice.
1: It is nice.
0: It is nice.
1: I like getting them, but
0: yeah,
1: I don't want to do them. This person even designs their own cards.
0: Yeah, okay. I finally mailed my sister's birthday card.
1: Oh, you did?
0: Yeah, day before yesterday.
1: And her birthday is the same as yours, which was last week, correct?
0: Yeah, that's right.
1: Yeah. So, how about those Christmas cards? You mailed those yet?
0: Not yet.
1: They're stamped.
0: They're stamped.
1: Ready to go.
0: Well, yeah, they are, but they're not like out. They're in a drawer, and I thought they were out, but they're not. So I got to find them in one of the drawers, and that's a lot of work.
1: But, okay.
0: But
1: all right.
0: What I'm saying is that it's nice to send. I felt good sending out the card.
1: Yeah.
0: And it is nice to do that. It's nice to receive them. So, yes, we should be doing that.
1: Okay.
0: Just give me time. I need like 2 years.
1: 2 years at minimum.
0: Yeah.
1: All right. Other things that they say old people have is that people have embraced carrying around a pill bottle in your purse with, and also including hand lotion, chapstick, nail clippers, Band-Aids, hand sanitizer. Well, this sounds like Sean's pockets.
0: No, that's what I was just thinking. I've got all that on me right now. Uh-oh.
1: Never mind.
0: Okay, let's move on to the next one. Well, hold on. What was that again? What was the list again?
1: Pill bottle.
0: Yeah.
1: Hand lotion.
0: Yeah.
1: Chapstick.
0: Don't have chapstick.
1: You should get some. Nail clippers or
0: no,
1: a file?
0: No, I don't have those. Oh. No? No? Oh, yeah, I do. Yeah, I do. Okay, yeah.
1: Band-Aids, hand sanitizer.
0: Yes, yes.
1: Yeah.
0: Okay, all right.
1: You're the mom of the friend group, so if anyone needs anything,
0: I'm right there for you.
1: You've got that. This is another thing that you do that I think they've embraced as well, is always having an actual book handy when traveling, because if something goes down, your e-books will only last as long as the battery. Tangible book lasts forever. You always have how many books in your car?
0: I have six.
1: There you go.
0: I always have six. My car books, yes. Because you never know when you're going to need one.
1: Well, six, though.
0: Well, it depends on my mood. They're all different types of books. Like one of them.
1: You're stranded somewhere. What's my mood right now?
0: Yes.
1: Well, panicked. Do I have a book for panicked?
0: But I do have a book by Jerry Seinfeld, which is funny, which might make me laugh rather than being panicky.
1: Sure. Okay.
0: See? Every book has a use.
1: See?
0: Yeah.
1: These are all. So these aren't just habits of old people. These are habits of Sean that we should all embrace.
0: Thank you very much.
1: I got more of them coming before six.
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It's 517 with some clouds this morning, but sun later on this afternoon. We're going for a high of 19. 11 now at Country 93.

0: Bailey Zimmerman on Country 93. It's 521 with Sean and Julia.
1: It's going to be a very, very busy weekend. Tomorrow, it's Country 93 Day at the Hanover Raceway. There's going to be an open house from 10:30 until noon tomorrow, so you can explore the track, also experience their virtual reality bike.
0: That's the kind of biking I like. You don't actually have to go outside or do it. You can just pretend.
1: Yeah, hold on. Just did it.
0: Yeah,
1: that's great. I guess there's a little more to it than that. Now, the day also features drivers coming home. That's celebrating the drivers who got their big start at Hanover Raceway, and they're returning to compete on their home track.
0: That's which cool.
1: It's like salmon.
0: No, not like salmon.
1: Oh, no,
0: I don't think they're spawning.
1: No, that's true.
0: Otherwise, it's going to be really awkward for the children. Don't bring the kids. They'll have a lot of explaining to do.
1: By the way, it's not like salmon.
0: No.
1: Yeah. Okay. You want to know more about this? Salmon-free, you can go and visit HanoverRaceway.com.
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It's 5:33 with clouds this morning, but sun later on this afternoon on the windy side with a high of around 19. It's 11 now. High Valley from Country 93.

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2: Earlier this hour, we were talking about elderly habits that people are adopting, and we found out that Sean does all of them so far. So we'll see if that continues. So either he's really advanced or, well, we know the other. Okay.
1: Okay, let's move on.
2: All right.
1: Maybe I'm just prepared.
2: Yeah, sure.
1: Yeah.
2: Someone said their house is not house beautiful anymore. It's filled with family photos and personal mementos and items that have meaning to me, much cozier and more meaningful when I look around instead of just making it like a gallery. What's your room? What's your house look like?
1: We don't need to talk about my house.
2: What's happening there?
1: I don't live anywhere.
2: Oh, so. You don't live anywhere.
1: No. Okay. So I don't know what you're talking about.
2: Okay. All right. I will say that my house has family photos and stuff up instead of...
1: Oh, isn't that interesting? Tell me more, great-grandma.
2: Okay, whatever. Well, I know what your house has.
1: I know it does.
2: So, never mind.
1: All right.
2: Okay, let's see. Here's another one. Pockets. I buy nothing without pockets. Why carry a purse crammed with stuff that weighs you down? I have a phone case with slots for essentials and keys that go in all my pockets. Now, it is difficult for a woman to find pockets. I will say, I'm wearing pants right now that don't have pockets. I don't know what the deal is. I don't feel like there's any... I think even men's shirts have pockets. Like, your shirt has a pocket.
1: Well, Vicky gets annoyed because I will not buy a shirt unless it's got a pocket. She bought me a shirt once for my birthday. I have literally never, ever worn it. And that was 3 years ago because it doesn't have a pocket.
2: So do you even buy t-shirts with pocket? You won't wear a t-shirt?
1: No, I don't wear t-shirts.
2: Okay. And you do like cargo pants because of the pocket?
1: Oh, yes. I mean, yeah, they're fine. They do the job.
2: So, okay. Yeah.
1: I love pockets.
2: Do you love pockets?
1: I didn't get that vibe. I have shorts on and they have 1, 2, 3, 4, 5, 7 pockets.
2: All in use?
1: Yes.
2: Of course they are. You should hear the jingle jangle when he walks down the street.
1: It's great.
2: This also kind of fits you. So it's I like to joke that I'm on grandma's sleep schedule. Weekday, weekend, or vacation, doesn't matter. I'm usually in bed by 9 and up by 5.
1: That's not true. That's not the case with me. So it doesn't apply to me. Nope.
2: That's funny because you told me when you were on vacation, you were up at 5 or 4 every day, except for the last day.
1: 4:30.
2: Oh, 4:30.
1: Not 5.
2: Okay.
1: And I'm not in bed at 9.
2: What time do you go to bed? 8.
1: 8:30. So that information doesn't apply to me. So there we go. There's an exception finally.
2: I don't know that it is. I don't know that it is.
1: I'm hating this.
2: It also says, like a grandpa, I like to eat Cheese Whiz before bed.
1: Okay, it does not say that. It does not. It should, but it doesn't.
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4: Fertilizer Canada continues to throw its support behind a Mercosur trade deal. A large portion of Canada's agriculture industry says they want the federal government to finalize a trade agreement with South American countries. Fertilizer Canada is one of those in its unwavering support of a trade deal. Prime Minister Mark Carney's cabinet recently got a letter from Michael Bourque, the organization's president and CEO, saying for Canada's fertilizer industry, this is not a theoretical opportunity. Of the Mercosur countries, Brazil is key for Canada's fertilizer and potash industries. Meanwhile, a recent report says Canadians continue to have to pay for supply management. The Canadian think tank MEI looked at supply management and how much the system costs Canadians every year. The report says overall supply management results in an additional cost to the average Canadian of $224 per year. They say they came to this conclusion by putting together a Canadian and American basket of groceries, including milk, eggs, and chicken, and comparing the price difference between the two. Canada established a dairy supply management system back in 1972. And that's your Food and Ag Report. I'm Phil DeLand.
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1: We're less than 2 weeks away from announcing our Country 93 Superdog for the month of June. 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
0: Specifically
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0: A hot dog, even. No, not a hot dog. 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
1: Some people say, what, dachshunds are hot dogs? 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
0: Okay.
1: All right. 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
3: Good morning. It's 6 o'clock. I'm Matt Hermes. Two people were injured in an apartment fire in Owen Sound. Emergency services responded to the incident late Wednesday evening. Firefighters arrived on scene to find the apartment on 4th Avenue East smoke-filled, but the blaze had already been extinguished. Two people suffered burn injuries. One was treated and later released from hospital, while the second was transferred to a Toronto hospital burn unit for specialized care. A fire department spokesperson says the cause of the blaze was unattended cooking. Saugeen First Nation businesses have made a number of donations to the new baseball diamonds and powwow projects in the community. Claire McCormack has more.
4: Thousands of dollars in donations have come in from Riverside Remedy, The Highway, and Bud Barn 2.0. Upgrades include a new grandstand, new dugout covers, pitching bullpen areas, and walking paths. The baseball diamonds and powwow grounds at Saugeen are located near the James Mason Recreation Center. Back in March, the campaign launch announcement stated the shared spaces not only serve as venues for cultural and athletic events, but also central points that strengthen community connection, promote well-being, and foster a sense of pride and belonging. 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Claire McCormack, Saugeen First Nation.
3: Owen Sound City Manager reported progress on several fronts to help make the downtown core more vibrant. City Manager Tim Simmons told councillors this week the city's been increasing bylaw enforcement and waste management audits, working on providing more public washroom access, and shared the city secured a provincial grant for streetscaping. All of those River District initiatives were ordered last year to help address challenges related to aging streetscape elements, as well as the impacts of homelessness on cleanliness and perception of safety. Simmons adds several bylaw amendments will be brought before council next month.
5: To look at elements that bylaw have believe have been working to help enforce certain issues such as waste and other things within the downtown.
3: Costco has officially broken ground on its new location in Wasaga Beach. It's a $50 million project, and the town says it will create more than 300 jobs. The outlet is slated to open this fall. A new report says more than a million university graduates will be needed to fill jobs over the next decade. The Council of Ontario Universities says most of those jobs will be in science, tech, and engineering. An official at McMaster University says post-secondary schools need more seats to help fill the need. And Zellers has opened another store in Ontario. The new location opened yesterday at Toronto's Yorkdale Shopping Center, and another is expected this July in Windsor. The rights to the Zellers brand were sold last year after its former owner, Hudson's Bay Company, went under. That's a look at the news. Now on to sports.
6: I'm RJ Brighthead with the morning sports. Canada won its first ever World Cup match, dominating Qatar 6-0. Jonathan David had a hat trick. It was bittersweet, though. Ishmael Kone suffered a severe leg injury, ending his World Cup. That play resulted in one of two red cards for Qatar. Switzerland defeated Bosnia-Herzegovina. All Canada needs is a draw against Switzerland on Wednesday to win the group and play another match in Vancouver. Mexico's victory makes them the first team to advance to the knockout stage. The Blue Jays got the sweep in Boston and visit the Cubs this afternoon. Mike Babcock's been cleared to coach in the NHL again. A deal with the Oilers is expected soon. The Leafs are apparently working on a sign and trade with Tampa for D-man Darren Radish. Chicago beat the Marlies to avoid the sweep. Toronto has another chance to win the AHL championship at home tonight. And round one of the U.S. Open had weather delays, so it will be completed this morning. Wyndham Clark's the leader. Corey Connors is the top Canadian, five shots back. That's sports. Your forecast is next.
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3: Mostly cloudy early on today, then clearing up to mainly sunny sky in the afternoon. A high of 19. Tonight, a few clouds and a low of 10. And for the weekend, mainly sunny and 19 tomorrow. More sunshine and 23 on Sunday. 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
2: Here's the new trend when it comes to motivating yourself to doing things. Sticker charts. This is for adults. Yes. Now, more and more adults are apparently using it as a motivator for daily tasks or to accomplish goals like losing weight, quitting smoking, whatever the case may be. Experts say it works because we respond well to short-term rewards like getting a sticker on a chart.
1: Yeah.
2: It's also screen-free, which is good, too.
1: Yes.
2: I remember when I was younger, when I was in, like, grade four, a few years back, not many, and they used to put stickers on good work that I did. Yeah. And I was so thrilled to get a sticker.
1: Yeah.
2: And I always promised myself when I was a kid, when I become an adult, I'm going to buy all the stickers I want and put them on everything I do.
1: You kind of did that with a label maker.
2: Yeah, that's true. Yes, I did.
1: Yes, you did.
2: It's not the same as getting like a pumpkin with a smiley face on it.
1: No.
2: Or
1: Oscar just came home last night with a sticker on his paper. It was a football sticker. And he said, oh, and it scratch it. You can smell it. I'm like, no.
2: What? Oh.
1: I'm like, what is that? A football? It smells like a football? No, thanks. And he's like, no, it smells really good. I'm like, no, I'll pass. So I don't know what that football smells like. But of all the things to be scratch and sniff, should it be a football?
2: No.
1: I digress.
2: Yeah, but anyway. No. Okay. That's not a reward.
1: That's not a reward. He was some stinky sports
2: equipment. Did he do something bad? Was he bad at school? And they're like, this will teach you.
1: Yeah, probably.
2: Yeah, because that would be disgusting.
1: But they love getting stickers. Sticker charts work great for them. I think it would work great for me. It's fun to put the stickers on. I would put it on sometimes for them, like when they're potty training them or doing whatever.
2: Right.
1: It's nice. It's fun. Satisfying.
2: Uh-huh. All right. So maybe it's something that more adults should be considering.
1: Yeah, there's a lot of cute stickers out there.
2: Yeah, load up on the stickers.

0: be today.
1: You deserve better internet. 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
1: Our birthday announcements are coming up in about an hour. 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
3: It's 6:30. Good morning. I'm Matt Hermes. Two people were injured in a fire in Owen Sound. Emergency services responded to the incident late Wednesday evening. Firefighters arrived on scene to find an apartment on 4th Avenue East smoke-filled, but the blaze had already been extinguished. Two people suffered burn injuries. One was treated and later released from hospital, while the second was transferred to a Toronto hospital burn unit for specialized care. A fire department spokesperson says the cause of the blaze was unattended cooking. Saugeen First Nation businesses have made a number of donations to the new baseball diamonds and powwow projects in the community. Claire McCormack has more.
4: Thousands of dollars in donations have come in from Riverside Remedy, The Highway, and Bud Barn 2.0. Upgrades include a new grandstand, new dugout covers, pitching bullpen areas, and walking paths. The baseball diamonds and powwow grounds at Saugeen are located near the James Mason Recreation Center. Back in March, the campaign launch announcement stated the shared spaces not only serve as venues for cultural and athletic events, but also central points that strengthen community connection, promote well-being, and foster a sense of pride and belonging. 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Claire McCormack, Saugeen First Nation.
3: Owen Sound City Manager reported progress on several fronts to help make the downtown core more vibrant. Tim Simmons told councillors this week the city secured a provincial grant for streetscaping and is increasing bylaw enforcement and waste management audits, as well as working on providing more public washroom access downtown. A staff report says those River District initiatives were ordered last year to help address challenges related to aging streetscape elements and the impacts of homelessness on cleanliness and perceptions of safety. Simmons adds several bylaw amendments will be brought before council next month, including some ideas from the town of Cobourg's emergency care establishment bylaw, which provides a licensing framework for emergency care shelters.
5: To look at elements that bylaw have believe have been working to help enforce certain issues such as waste and other things within the downtown.
3: Costco has officially broken ground on its new location in Wasaga Beach. It's a $50 million project, and the town says it will create more than 300 jobs. The outlet is slated to open this fall. A new report says more than a million university graduates will be needed to fill jobs over the next decade. The Council of Ontario University says most of those jobs will be in science, tech, and engineering. An official at McMaster University says post-secondary schools need more seats to help fill the need. And Zellers has opened another store in Ontario. The new location opened yesterday at Toronto's Yorkdale Shopping Center, and another is expected this July in Windsor. The rights to the Zellers brand were sold last year after its former owner, Hudson's Bay Company, went under. That's a look at the news. Now on to sports.
6: I'm RJ Brighthead with the morning sports. Canada won its first ever World Cup match, dominating Qatar 6-0. Jonathan David had a hat trick. It was bittersweet, though. Ishmael Kone suffered a severe leg injury, ending his World Cup. That play resulted in one of two red cards for Qatar. Switzerland defeated Bosnia-Herzegovina. All Canada needs is a draw against Switzerland on Wednesday to win the group and play another match in Vancouver. Mexico's victory makes them the first team to advance to the knockout stage. The Blue Jays got the sweep in Boston and visit the Cubs this afternoon. Mike Babcock's been cleared to coach in the NHL again. A deal with the Oilers is expected soon. The Leafs are apparently working on a sign and trade with Tampa for D-man Darren Radish. Chicago beat the Marlies to avoid the sweep. Toronto has another chance to win the AHL championship at home tonight. And round one of the U.S. Open had weather delays, so it will be completed this morning. Wyndham Clark's the leader. Corey Connors is the top Canadian, five shots back. That's sports. Your forecast is next.
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3: Mostly cloudy early on today, then clearing up to mainly sunny sky in the afternoon, a high of 19. Tonight, a few clouds and a low of 10. And for the weekend, mainly sunny and 19 tomorrow. More sunshine and 23 on Sunday. 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

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This movie from 26 years ago is probably going to get a sequel. We'll tell you what it is, give you more details on it next on Country 93.

0: 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It's 6:42.
1: It's hard to believe this movie is from 26 years ago, but apparently Jim Carrey is in talks now to do a sequel for How the Grinch Stole Christmas.
0: Oh, the one he was in.
1: Yes, the one that he was in. Ron Howard would come back to direct, also to produce. It's going to be a bit hard to recreate because it was a few years back that Universal Studios completely took down the Whoville set and destroyed it. And the Whoville set, you've seen the movie, so you know.
0: Yeah.
1: I'll admit, I wasn't a big fan of the movie, but the set was amazing.
0: Right.
1: It was really well done. You could tell a lot of work went into it. Now they have to recreate the whole thing if this goes ahead. They don't know what the plot is going to be or the title or if other cast members will return.
0: Cindy Lou Who is not a child anymore.
1: No, she's more than two.
0: Yeah.
1: Yeah. So obviously you and I can't argue about this because we're on the same page, I'm thinking. You were not a big fan of this movie.
0: No. Oscar had got really into The Grinch, so he wanted to watch all the Grinches.
1: Okay.
0: And he watched this one a few times. And I think I hate the plot. I hate Jim Carrey in it. He's over the top and he's like kind of crude in a way that, like, I know he makes a lot of adult jokes the
1: right.
0: kids don't get, but I'm like, why are you doing this in this kid's movie? It's not necessary. I did not enjoy it. No.
1: So out of 1 to 10, probably give it a 9.
0: 0. Is that what I say? Oh, that's not in the 1 then, I guess.
1: Yeah.
0: 1.
1: I feel the same way as you, mostly, in that, I mean, I'm not really a massive Jim Carrey fan, so that
0: right.
1: kind of ruins my take
0: yeah.
1: on this whole thing. But I found it, I love the set, as I said. I love the makeup. That was amazing.
0: Yeah.
1: The way they made them look like Who's. But I just thought, yeah, he went over the top, and it was too Jim Carrey-ish.
0: Yeah, and the plot was different, and it was weird. I just didn't find it a good movie. No. I don't need another one in my life.
1: No, I don't think we do. And I think we can move on. And I'm also a purist. I just love the original half hour cartoon that they made.
0: The remake cartoon one wasn't bad.
1: Yeah, it wasn't bad.
0: And I think this Jim Carrey version of The Grinch and the Mike Myers version of Cat in the Hat should go into a vault.
1: Oh my.
0: Where no one can watch either of those movies ever again.
1: Yeah. I don't think we need to put them in a vault. I think we just need
0: trash?
1: To put them in a fireplace. That'll
0: okay.
1: be fine.
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4: Fertilizer Canada continues to throw its support behind a Mercosur trade deal. A large portion of Canada's agriculture industry says they want the federal government to finalize a trade agreement with South American countries. Fertilizer Canada is one of those in its unwavering support of a trade deal. Prime Minister Mark Carney's cabinet recently got a letter from Michael Bourque, the organization's president and CEO, saying for Canada's fertilizer industry, this is not a theoretical opportunity. Of the Mercosur countries, Brazil is key for Canada's fertilizer and potash industries. Meanwhile, a recent report says Canadians continue to have to pay for supply management. The Canadian think tank MEI looked at supply management and how much the system costs Canadians every year. The report says overall supply management results in an additional cost to the average Canadian of $224 per year. They say they came to this conclusion by putting together a Canadian and American basket of groceries, including milk, eggs, and chicken, and comparing the price difference between the two. Canada established a dairy supply management system back in 1972. And that's your Food and Ag Report. I'm Phil DeLand.
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0: Nate Holler on Country 93 at 6:52 with some clouds this morning, but looking better later on this afternoon with some sun and a high of 19. It's 11.
1: This is pretty cool. Camp Presqu'île is having an open house this weekend. If you're looking for something to do, if you've never been there, you can kind of take a tour and see some of the stuff that they've got for offer. You can even try out some of the stuff. Arts and crafts. I'm there right there when you said arts and crafts. I love doing me a good arts and craft. Archery, a little bit terrifying.
0: Oh, it's still fun as long as no humans are within the vicinity.
1: Yeah, I don't know. I feel like mine would go backwards and just get someone right in the forehead.
0: Yeah.
1: I need one of those ones with like the just a sticky thing on the end, not an actual.
0: Yeah, the suction cup.
1: Yeah.
0: Yeah, okay, yeah, I think I could use
1: that
0: too.
1: That'd be safer, yeah. Yeah. There's also going to be a barbecue lunch, and they're going to be showing it all off. So it's in Kemble, if you're wondering. This Saturday, tomorrow, from 11 till 2, you can check it out. So if you've had any questions, I have had some questions about Camp Presqu'île, so I'm kind of excited to check this out myself. You can head over there again in Kemble tomorrow from 11 till 2.
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3: Good morning. It's 7 o'clock. I'm Matt Hermes. Two people were injured in a fire in Owen Sound. Emergency services responded to the incident late Wednesday evening. Firefighters arrived on scene to find an apartment on 4th Avenue East smoke-filled, but the blaze had already been extinguished. Two people suffered burn injuries. One was treated and later released from hospital, while the second was transferred to a Toronto hospital burn unit for specialized care. A fire department spokesperson says the cause of the blaze was unattended cooking. Saugeen First Nation businesses have made a number of donations to the new baseball diamonds and powwow projects in the community. Claire McCormack has more.
4: Thousands of dollars in donations have come in from Riverside Remedy, The Highway, and Bud Barn 2.0. 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Back in March, the campaign launch announcement stated the shared spaces not only serve as venues for cultural and athletic events, but also central points that strengthen community connection, promote well-being, and foster a sense of pride and belonging. 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Claire McCormack, Saugeen First Nation.
3: Owen Sound City Manager reported progress on several fronts to help make the downtown core more vibrant. Tim Simmons told councillors this week the city secured a provincial grant for streetscaping and is increasing bylaw enforcement and waste management audits, as well as working on providing more public washroom access downtown. A staff report says those River District initiatives were ordered last year to help address challenges related to aging streetscape elements and the impacts of homelessness on cleanliness and perceptions of safety. Simmons adds several bylaw amendments will be brought before council next month, including some ideas from the town of Cobourg's emergency care establishment bylaw, which provides a licensing framework for emergency care shelters.
5: To look at elements that bylaw have believe have been working to help enforce certain issues such as waste and other things within the downtown.
3: Costco has officially broken ground on its new location in Wasaga Beach. It's a $50 million project, and the town says it will create more than 300 jobs. The outlet is slated to open this fall. A new report says more than a million university graduates will be needed to fill jobs over the next decade. The Council of Ontario University says most of those jobs will be in science, tech, and engineering. An official at McMaster University says post-secondary schools need more seats to help fill the need. And Zellers has opened another store in Ontario. The new location opened yesterday at Toronto's Yorkdale Shopping Center, and another is expected this July in Windsor. The rights to the Zellers brand were sold last year after its former owner, Hudson's Bay Company, went under. That's a look at the news. Now on to sports.
6: I'm RJ Brighthead with the morning sports brought to you by RE/MAX. Canada won its first ever World Cup match, dominating Qatar 6-0. Jonathan David had a hat trick. It was bittersweet, though. Ishmael Kone suffered a severe leg injury, ending his World Cup. That play resulted in one of two red cards for Qatar. Switzerland defeated Bosnia-Herzegovina. All Canada needs is a draw against Switzerland on Wednesday to win the group and play another match in Vancouver. Mexico's victory makes them the first team to advance to the knockout stage. The Blue Jays got the sweep in Boston and visit the Cubs this afternoon. Mike Babcock's been cleared to coach in the NHL again. A deal with the Oilers is expected soon. The Leafs are apparently working on a sign-and-trade with Tampa for D-man Darren Radish. And round one of the U.S. Open had weather delays, so it will be completed this morning. Wyndham Clark's the leader. Corey Connors is the top Canadian five shots back. Now, here's your local sports.
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3: Mostly cloudy early on today, then clearing up to mainly sunny sky in the afternoon. A high of 19. Tonight, a few clouds and a low of 10. And for the weekend, mainly sunny and 19 tomorrow. More sunshine and 23 on Sunday. 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I'm Matt Hermes for all of your latest local stories on demand. 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

0: Chris Jansen from today's Best Country, Country 93, 712, Friday morning with Sean and Julia.
1: One of the benefits of getting older is getting more medications that you have to take.
0: Oh, yes.
1: And I used to, you know, see videos of older people with all their medicines on their nightstand, and I was like, whoa, must be the worst. Yeah, that's my nightstand now.
0: No room for books or lights or anything. All of it's just pills.
1: Just pills. Yeah. Everywhere there's pills and vitamins. Too much. Anyway, researchers have done some studies, and they've chimed in about the liquid that you take with pills, because some people think that they're heroes and don't take any liquid, and that's crazy.
0: Okay. Thank you very much.
1: Yeah.
0: Thank you.
1: It sticks in your throat. Don't do that. I've done that. I tried to use my own saliva as a liquid. It's not enough.
0: No, I've never done that, and I don't recommend it. Yes.
1: Yeah. So you should use a liquid, but what liquid? Does it matter? Okay. They're saying it does, kind of. The best liquid to use, Sean?
0: Water.
1: Not just water. Tap water. Bottled water, no good. Has to be tap water. Bottled water has is alkaline, and they have higher mineral contents, which can break down the protective coating of your pills.
0: Oh.
1: So even the water matters.
0: Oh, wow.
1: Yes.
0: Okay.
1: So they say
0: I never knew that.
1: Yeah. Now, alternatively, you can also go the apple juice route. You drink something acidic, it will not damage the protective coatings as well. So if you find something that's got an acid in it, knock that back with your pills. I sometimes use Diet Coke. It doesn't mention it, so I think it's fine.
0: I don't want to rain on your parade or anything.
1: I think it's fine. It doesn't say anything.
0: But I think they also, do they mention gasoline?
1: No.
0: See,
1: no,
0: gasoline is probably not good. I don't know.
1: Gasoline, also not a beverage. Just wanted to let you know. I know Diet Coke isn't great for you either, but I feel like at least I'm not going to die the moment I drink it.
0: Okay, that's a good point. Yeah, if we were arguing this in court, I'd allow that.
1: Okay, thanks. And you'd be overruled with your gasoline comment. But anyway, so that's what they're saying. Pure water is the best way. Tap water, again. Right. Tap water, not bottled water. Or apple juice.
0: Or, if I can make a suggestion, talk to your pharmacist, see if whatever if you're taking a whole bunch of medications, see if you can get one in liquid form, you can take that to wash down your other pills.
1: Okay. Well, why don't you just blend them all up into a smoothie?
0: Hey, throw some Pepto-Bismol in there just in case.
1: Just to get add a little liquid, a little moisture.
0: A little color, too.
1: Sure. 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Yeah. 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
0: I think I understand why we are not pharmacists ourselves.
1: Yeah.
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0: Tyler Joe Miller from today's Best Country, Country 93. It's 7:21 with clouds this morning, sun this afternoon, hopefully earlier than that. Windy Friday and a high of about 19. It is 11. Happy
1: birthday! Time for the Country 93 Birthday Club. It's Ira Caller's birthday today. Happy birthday, 7th birthday, Ira. Hope you have a fantastic day with lots of love. Dad, Mom, Deacon, and Anna. If you have a birthday you'd like us to announce, you can send it to us through our website, country93.ca, or you can give us a text-a-roni on the Elgin Jewelers text line.
0: A what?
1: A text-a-roni. It's the San Francisco treat. Anyway, you can text it to us on 519-372-9393. I just wanted to see if you would be alerted to that, and you were. So, mission accomplished.
0: You know what? I give it my seal of approval. Nice. I like it. Okay. Let's start calling it the Elgin Jewelers Textaroni line.
1: Textaroni. Got it.
0: I like that.
1: Okay.
0: Let's get to the birthday quiz speed round. We started off with an audio clue. Are you ready to play it?
1: Stop. Why do you even have to just say that? Just do your impression.
0: I'm not doing the impression. This is actually her.
1: Oh, so. Gosh. It's a woman.
0: Yeah, it is. So okay. Here we go.
1: Yeah.
2: You made it your own. You tried really hard.
0: So, she's a singer, she's a dancer, she's an actress. From 2002 to 2009, she was a judge on American Idol. That audio clue should have given it away. It was pretty obvious who it was. And that
1: is... Was she a choreographer?
0: She was also a choreographer, yeah.
1: Okay. The audio clue, shockingly, did not help at all. But I want to say Paula Abdul.
0: Yeah.
1: Okay.
0: Now you realize that was obviously Paula Abdul.
1: Every woman that you do sounds exactly the same.
0: Yeah, it's true. Anyway, she's 64 today. This woman was Joan Wilder in Romancing the Stone, the voice of Jessica Rabbit in Who Framed Roger Rabbit. She was also Chandler's dad on the sitcom Friends.
1: Yes, she was. Her name was given to her by her parents.
0: Oh, that yeah, you know what? Yes, that's yeah. Correct. All right, so moving on.
1: Kathleen Turner.
0: Yes. Bonus points for you for knowing both of those facts.
1: Thanks.
0: She's 72 today. And finally, she was on a show called The Cosby Show. She played the role of Claire Huxtable. No, I'm just kidding. Huxtable. I knew it was Huxtable. I just wanted to be a goof.
1: You're so quick to take that away. Yeah. You're so quick to correct it. Sorry.
0: I was going to leave it there and see if anybody complained. But I thought, no, that's not a good idea. Let's just correct ourselves right now.
1: All right.
0: Claire Huxtable.
1: Claire Huxtable's name is Patricia. No. Is it Patricia? Rashad. Is it Patricia, though?
0: I don't know if you realize the way this game works. I give you the clue. You answer the question. You don't ask questions back.
1: Her last name. I'm going to say Patricia. I don't think it's Patricia, but it does start with a P.
0: Unfortunately, that's not correct. Felicia.
1: Felicia. It
0: Felicia
1: starts with
0: Rashad
1: an F. Felicia. I knew it was similar.
0: Starts with what?
1: Yeah, an F. That's what I said.
0: No, it starts with a P.
1: Does it really?
0: Yeah.
1: Felicia starts with a P?
0: Felicia Rashad, yeah. Starts with a P, the letter P in the alphabet.
1: Okay.
0: Yeah.
1: Well, then it does start with a P. I was right the first time.
0: Oh, wow. She's
1: very painful.
0: Yeah, very much so. She's 78 today. That would be the Country 93 Birthday Club.
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1: It's 7:30. Good morning. I'm Matt Hermes. Two people were injured in a fire in Owen Sound. Emergency services responded to the incident late Wednesday evening. Firefighters arrived on scene to find an apartment on 4th Avenue East smoke-filled, but the blaze had already been extinguished. Two people suffered burn injuries. One was treated and later released from hospital, while the second was transferred to a Toronto hospital burn unit for specialized care. A fire department spokesperson says the cause of the blaze was unattended cooking. Saugeen First Nation businesses have made a number of donations to the new baseball diamonds and powwow projects in the community. Claire McCormack has more.
2: Thousands of dollars in donations have come in from Riverside Remedy, The Highway, and Bud Barn 2.0. Upgrades include a new grandstand, new dugout covers, pitching bullpen areas, and walking paths. The baseball diamonds and powwow grounds at Saugeen are located near the James Mason Recreation Center. Back in March, the campaign launch announcement stated the shared spaces not only serve as venues for cultural and athletic events, but also central points that strengthen community connection, promote well-being, and foster a sense of pride and belonging. For more information about how to make a donation, you can email Brittany.root@saugeen.org. Claire McCormack, Saugeen First Nation.
1: Owen Sound City Manager reported progress on several fronts to help make the downtown core more vibrant. Tim Simmons told councillors this week the city secured a provincial grant for streetscaping and is increasing bylaw enforcement and waste management audits, as well as working on providing more public washroom access downtown. A staff report says those River District initiatives were ordered last year to help address challenges related to aging streetscape elements and the impacts of homelessness on cleanliness and perceptions of safety. Simmons adds several bylaw amendments will be brought before council next month, including some ideas from the town of Cobourg's emergency care establishment bylaw, which provides a licensing framework for emergency care shelters.
3: To look at elements that bylaw have believe have been working to help enforce certain issues such as waste and other things within the downtown.
1: Costco has officially broken ground on its new location in Wasaga Beach. It's a $50 million project, and the town says it will create more than 300 jobs. The outlet is slated to open this fall. A new report says more than a million university graduates will be needed to fill jobs over the next decade. The Council of Ontario University says most of those jobs will be in science, tech, and engineering. An official at McMaster University says post-secondary schools need more seats to help fill the need. And Zellers has opened another store in Ontario. The new location opened yesterday at Toronto's Yorkdale Shopping Center, and another is expected this July in Windsor. The rights to the Zellers brand were sold last year after its former owner, Hudson's Bay Company, went under. That's a look at the news. Now on to sports.
4: I'm RJ Brighthead with the morning sports brought to you by RE/MAX. Canada won its first ever World Cup match, dominating Qatar 6-0. Jonathan David had a hat trick. It was bittersweet, though. Ishmael Kone suffered a severe leg injury, ending his World Cup. That play resulted in one of two red cards for Qatar. Switzerland defeated Bosnia-Herzegovina. All Canada needs is a draw against Switzerland on Wednesday to win the group and play another match in Vancouver. Mexico's victory makes them the first team to advance to the knockout stage. The Blue Jays got the sweep in Boston and visit the Cubs this afternoon. Mike Babcock's been cleared to coach in the NHL again. A deal with the Oilers is expected soon. The Leafs are apparently working on a sign-and-trade with Tampa for D-man Darren Radish. And round one of the U.S. Open had weather delays, so it will be completed this morning. Wyndham Clark's the leader. Corey Connors is the top Canadian five shots back. Now, here's your local sports.
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6: Country 93 weather.
1: Mostly cloudy early on today, then clearing up to mainly sunny sky in the afternoon. A high of 19. Tonight, a few clouds and a low of 10. And for the weekend, mainly sunny and 19 tomorrow. More sunshine and 23 on Sunday. Right now, it's 11 in Owen Sound's River District. I'm Matt Hermes for all of your latest local stories on demand. 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

0: So, yeah, we're testing dads on Gen Alpha slang. Grand prize draw coming up Friday, June the 19th, which, if you check your calendar, is today.
1: Thank you.
0: You're welcome. You could walk away with an amazing prize package from the boutique outlet, Terry's Trailer Service, Gray Bruce Fleet Service, and Allen's Home Hardware Building Center.
1: We're giving you one more chance to get into this draw before we do it later on this morning. And we're going to give you one last piece of Gen Alpha slang. I know that you're probably fully versed in it now, talking to the kids, talking about looks maxing and other things, which we didn't really touch upon, but that's another stupid thing that they do.
0: And not that sounded a teeny bit judgy.
1: No, it's legit.
0: Oh, okay.
1: Okay. Right. When my six-year-old is like, oh, was I mew? It looks like I was mewing in that picture. No. Okay? He shouldn't be trying to mew.
0: No.
1: He's too little.
0: Too
1: I don't
0: little,
1: like
0: too
1: it.
0: Too young, no.
1: All right. So final word is flex. Flex is the final word. Does it mean goat one, showing off or bragging? Or does it mean goat two, a dance that involves tap and the splits?
0: Ooh.
1: Fancy.
0: Yeah. So what you have to do is pick one of those answers that you think matches up with flex. You text it to us using the word goat for sure. So it's got to be goat one, goat two, because it's Dad, Are You the Goat contest. Text the answer you think it is to our Elgin Jewelers text line, 519-372-9393. All correct answers go into the draw coming up later on this morning.
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4: Fertilizer Canada continues to throw its support behind a Mercosur trade deal. A large portion of Canada's agriculture industry says they want the federal government to finalize a trade agreement with South American countries. Fertilizer Canada is one of those in its unwavering support of a trade deal. Prime Minister Mark Carney's cabinet recently got a letter from Michael Bourque, the organization's president and CEO, saying for Canada's fertilizer industry, this is not a theoretical opportunity. Of the Mercosur countries, Brazil is key for Canada's fertilizer and potash industries. Meanwhile, a recent report says Canadians continue to have to pay for supply management. The Canadian think tank MEI looked at supply management and how much the system costs Canadians every year. The report says overall supply management results in an additional cost to the average Canadian of $224 per year. They say they came to this conclusion by putting together a Canadian and American basket of groceries, including milk, eggs, and chicken, and comparing the price difference between the two. Canada established a dairy supply management system back in 1972. And that's your Food and Ag Report. I'm Phil DeLand.
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0: Brent Kissel, we were that song on Country 93, 752 with Sean and Julia. Mostly cloudy this morning. Should see more sunshine later on this afternoon, though. It is going to be another windy one with a high of 19. Sitting at just 11 right now.
1: For the last couple of weeks, we've been testing you and actually dads on Gen Alpha slang. And everyone that got a correct answer, of course, goes into the draw we're doing before 9 o'clock this morning for a great prize pack from the boutique outlet, Terry's Trailer Service, Graybury's Fleet Service, and Allen's Home Hardware Building Center. The question today revolved around the word flex.
0: Mm-hmm.
1: Flex. How do the kids use the word flex? We had two options, showing off or bragging. Or a dance that involves tap and the splits.
0: Mm-hmm. And so in a sentence, the flex would be used, those shoes are such a flex. You're just going to grow out of them in 2 months anyway.
1: You do that scarily, very, very well.
0: Thank you. Yeah. Thank you. So that obviously means A, it's not a dance, although I'd love to see it. It's more showing off or bragging.
1: Yes.
0: Is what flex means.
1: So if you said goat one, that means you're officially in the draw coming up before 9 o'clock this morning.
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3: Good morning. It's 8 o'clock. I'm Matt Hermes. Two people were injured in a fire in Owen Sound. Emergency services responded to the incident late Wednesday evening. Firefighters arrived on scene to find an apartment on 4th Avenue East smoke-filled, but the blaze had already been extinguished. Two people suffered burn injuries. One was treated and later released from hospital, while the second was transferred to a Toronto hospital burn unit for specialized care. A fire department spokesperson says the cause of the blaze was unattended cooking. Saugeen First Nation businesses have made a number of donations to the new baseball diamonds and powwow projects in the community. Claire McCormack has more.
4: Thousands of dollars in donations have come in from Riverside Remedy, The Highway, and Bud Barn 2.0. 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The baseball diamonds and powwow grounds at Saugeen are located near the James Mason Recreation Center. 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Claire McCormack, Saugeen First Nation.
3: Owen Sound City Manager reported progress on several fronts to help make the downtown core more vibrant. Tim Simmons told councillors this week the city secured a provincial grant for streetscaping and is increasing bylaw enforcement and waste management audits, as well as working on providing more public washroom access downtown. A staff report says those River District initiatives were ordered last year to help address challenges related to aging streetscape elements and the impacts of homelessness on cleanliness and perceptions of safety. Simmons adds several bylaw amendments will be brought before council next month, including some ideas from the town of Cobourg's emergency care establishment bylaw, which provides a licensing framework for emergency care shelters.
5: To look at elements that bylaw have believe have been working to help enforce certain issues such as waste and other things within the downtown.
3: Costco has officially broken ground on its new location in Wasaga Beach. It's a $50 million project, and the town says it will create more than 300 jobs. The outlet is slated to open this fall. A new report says more than a million university graduates will be needed to fill jobs over the next decade. The Council of Ontario University says most of those jobs will be in science, tech, and engineering. An official at McMaster University says post-secondary schools need more seats to help fill the need. And Zellers has opened another store in Ontario. The new location opened yesterday at Toronto's Yorkdale Shopping Center, and another is expected this July in Windsor. The rights to the Zellers brand were sold last year after its former owner, Hudson's Bay Company, went under. That's a look at the news. Now on to sports.
6: I'm RJ Brighthead with the morning sports brought to you by RE/MAX. Canada won its first ever World Cup match, dominating Qatar 6-0. Jonathan David had a hat trick. It was bittersweet, though. Ishmael Kone suffered a severe leg injury, ending his World Cup. That play resulted in one of two red cards for Qatar. Switzerland defeated Bosnia-Herzegovina. All Canada needs is a draw against Switzerland on Wednesday to win the group and play another match in Vancouver. Mexico's victory makes them the first team to advance to the knockout stage. The Blue Jays got the sweep in Boston and visit the Cubs this afternoon. Mike Babcock's been cleared to coach in the NHL again. A deal with the Oilers is expected soon. The Leafs are apparently working on a sign and trade with Tampa for D-man Darren Radish. And round one of the U.S. Open had weather delays, so it will be completed this morning. Wyndham Clark's the leader. Corey Connors is the top Canadian, five shots back. 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
3: Mostly cloudy early on today, then clearing up to mainly sunny sky in the afternoon. A high of 19. Tonight, a few clouds and a low of 10. And for the weekend, mainly sunny and 19 tomorrow. More sunshine and 23 on Sunday. 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

0: the James Barker Band on Country 93. 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
1: If you're like a lot of people, sometimes you go by the best before date on food that's in the fridge and think, oh, it got to its best before date. It's done. And there's a lot of complaints now about how that wastes a lot of food because it's still good after its best before date.
0: It's an arbitrary date sometimes.
1: Yeah, it really is. Mm-hmm. And also, it's best before. It doesn't mean you're going to die if you eat it the day after. So
0: is there a death before one?
1: That's what I'm thinking we should put on there.
0: Yeah.
1: Death will result. So scientists have come up with something kind of neat. A tiny chip with 16 different sensors on it. Now, the chip is about the size of your fingernail. And this chip with all these different sensors can actually judge the food for you with a 99% accuracy rate as to whether or not you can eat it.
0: You just have to find the chip, which is, you put it on your counter, you're never going to see it again. are you going to eat this chip after? I guess. I'm so
1: like
0: confused.
1: Like a computer chip.
0: Right.
1: Yeah, so all you do is it's attached to something else so that you hold the computer chip
0: like a stick
1: on the food and it will register, oh, this is fine, or oh, you're going to die.
0: And it knows any kind of food? That seems weird. And unbelievable.
1: Yeah. Well, the other thing is kind of neat about it is they say it can be used to identify nuts or peanuts in food for people that have...
0: I don't care about that.
1: No, I know you don't. Never have, never will. But for people who have allergies...
0: Right.
1: Who are very special and important in this world.
0: Most of them are, yeah.
1: Yeah, thank you. Anyway, actually identify, if you go to a restaurant, for example,
0: that would be good.
1: Put it next to the thing and it'll tell you if there's nuts or peanuts.
0: Wouldn't you be a little concerned about malfunction?
1: Well, I'm worried about the 99% accuracy
0: rate. Yeah, that's what I mean. Like that one I feel I'd be a little bit more nervous about.
1: Yeah.
0: Like if it's just, it's got a little bit of like mold in it. Probably not going to die. Might not feel good. That's okay if they missed it. But, if it's going to kill you, literally kill you, I'd maybe try another option, too.
1: Yeah.
0: I'd have a backup.
1: Yeah. Because you know what? I mean, afterwards, them saying, well, it did have a 99% accuracy.
0: Yeah,
1: well, we know what happened.
0: We never said 100.
1: Yeah, we never did.
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It's 8:19, mostly cloudy this morning, sunny this afternoon, windy, and a high of 19. We're at 14 now, Country 93.

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1: It's time for Julia's Random Fact.
2: I thought we'd do one inspired by Father's Day, because Father's Day is on Sunday.
0: It is indeed.
2: And I love my dad and other dads, all dads. I love them all.
0: Okay.
2: I don't know. It got carried away there. Anyway, here's one. Someone named Halsey Taylor invented the drinking fountain in 1912. And the reason why, it was a tribute to his father, who succumbed to typhoid fever after drinking from a contaminated public water supply back in 1896. So he invented a whole new system to drink public water that was safer. What have you done to honor your dad, Sean?
0: I actually bought him a tie quite a few years ago that was in the top 20 of his favorite ties. Top 20. And he had like 100. Top 20. I don't want to brag. Well, I am bragging. But still, top 20. Not top 10, but I still think that's 20 out of more than 100, actually. That's 20%, I think, maybe. Top 20%. You know what? Let's just stop, because I'm having to do math, and once math comes around...
2: Keep mapping. I want to see where this goes.
0: All I know is I'm number one.
2: Oh, there we go. Okay, yeah.

0: be today.
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2: It's 8:30. Good morning. I'm Matt Hermes. Two people were injured in a fire in Owen Sound. Emergency services responded to the incident late Wednesday evening. Firefighters arrived on scene to find an apartment on 4th Avenue East smoke-filled, but the blaze had already been extinguished. Two people suffered burn injuries. One was treated and later released from hospital, while the second was transferred to a Toronto hospital burn unit for specialized care. A fire department spokesperson says the cause of the blaze was unattended cooking. Saugeen First Nation businesses have made a number of donations to the new baseball diamonds and powwow projects in the community. Claire McCormack has more.
3: Thousands of dollars in donations have come in from Riverside Remedy, The Highway, and Bud Barn 2.0. 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The baseball diamonds and powwow grounds at Saugeen

0: Green are located near the James Mason Recreation Center. Back in March, the campaign launch announcement stated the shared spaces not only serve as venues for cultural and athletic events, but also central points that strengthen community connection, promote well-being, and foster a sense of pride and belonging. For more information about how to make a donation, you can email brittany.root@saugeen.org. Claire McCormack, Saugeen First Nation.
1: Owen Sound City Manager reported progress on several fronts to help make the downtown core more vibrant. Tim Simmons told councillors this week the city secured a provincial grant for streetscaping and is increasing bylaw enforcement and waste management audits, as well as working on providing more public washroom access downtown. A staff report says those River District initiatives were ordered last year to help address challenges related to aging streetscape elements and the impacts of homelessness on cleanliness and perceptions of safety. Simmons adds several bylaw amendments will be brought before council next month, including some ideas from the town of Cobourg's emergency care establishment bylaw, which provides a licensing framework for emergency care shelters.
2: To look at elements that bylaw have believe have been working to help enforce certain issues such as waste and other things within the downtown.
1: Costco has officially broken ground on its new location in Wasaga Beach. It's a $50 million project, and the town says it will create more than 300 jobs. The outlet is slated to open this fall. A new report says more than a million university graduates will be needed to fill jobs over the next decade. The Council of Ontario University says most of those jobs will be in science, tech, and engineering. An official at McMaster University says post-secondary schools need more seats to help fill the need. And Zellers has opened another store in Ontario. The new location opened yesterday at Toronto's Yorkdale Shopping Center, and another is expected this July in Windsor. The rights to the Zellers brand were sold last year after its former owner, Hudson's Bay Company, went under. That's a look at the news. Now on to sports.
3: I'm RJ Brighthead with the morning sports brought to you by RE/MAX. Canada won its first ever World Cup match, dominating Qatar 6-0. Jonathan David had a hat trick. It was bittersweet, though. Ishmael Kone suffered a severe leg injury, ending his World Cup. That play resulted in one of two red cards for Qatar. Switzerland defeated Bosnia-Herzegovina. All Canada needs is a draw against Switzerland on Wednesday to win the group and play another match in Vancouver. Mexico's victory makes them the first team to advance to the knockout stage. The Blue Jays got the sweep in Boston and visit the Cubs this afternoon. Mike Babcock's been cleared to coach in the NHL again. A deal with the Oilers is expected soon. The Leafs are apparently working on a sign-and-trade with Tampa for D-man Darren Radish. And round one of the U.S. Open had weather delays, so it will be completed this morning. Wyndham Clark's the leader. Corey Connors is the top Canadian, five shots back. Now, here's your local sports.
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5: Country 93 weather.
1: Mostly cloudy early on today, then clearing up to mainly sunny sky in the afternoon. A high of 19. Tonight, a few clouds and a low of 10. And for the weekend, mainly sunny and 19 tomorrow. More sunshine and 23 on Sunday. I'm Matt Hermes for all of your latest local stories on demand. 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

It's 8:39. Coming up, we're going to tell you how much you should be spending on Dad for Father's Day. What's the average amount? You'll find out next on Country 93.

0: Take Me Away, Cowboy. That's the Chicks. Country 93. It's a Friday. I got time. Let's go.
1: Okay.
0: 8:43 with Sean and Julia.
1: Okay, so Father's Day is coming up on Sunday. How much are you spending for your dad? And the reason I ask is because the average, it's up from last year. The average person is going to spend $226 on their dad this year. On things like greeting cards. The last time I bought a greeting card, makes sense. They usually go for like $180.
0: They are about
1: They've gone
0: that,
1: up
0: yeah.
1: in price. Clothing or a special outing. So $226. So Julia.
0: Yes.
1: You love your dad?
0: I definitely do.
1: And obviously this is the average. You want to be above average that he knows that you love him.
0: He already knows. I don't need to be above average. I am in my own way, my personality.
1: So how much are you spending?
0: I don't know yet. But I am, first of all, I'm going to spend whatever in gas to drive to go and visit him.
1: Let me check with the judges. No,
0: gas
1: that doesn't
0: count,
1: include.
0: Does
1: no.
0: count. So I got to drive there and back. And we all know gas, a fortune right now.
1: Wear and tear on the car.
0: Wear and tear on the car.
1: Yeah.
0: Also a fee.
1: Yeah.
0: And then we are having... My sister is ordering food, and we're going to eat it in there, which I don't know why she's ordering a lot of food, because my dad honestly eats two bites, and he's like, oh, that's it for me. So, I mean...
1: More for you guys.
0: We could get him a couple of crumbs, and then the rest of us will eat everything else. But, yeah, so then we're getting food in, and I don't know how much that's going to cost yet. But I will put in my share.
1: Okay.
0: So you were going to be all judgy like I was going to get nothing. I'm doing something. Sorry about your luck. I do love my dad, and I'm going to spend time with him. Get out of here.
1: Yeah, that kind of backfired. I was really hoping to throw you under the bus there and back over a few times, but it didn't quite work out that way.
0: Sorry
1: so
0: about that.
1: I guess we're done with this.
0: Okay.
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0: Owen Ringling, love, hate, love on Country 93. It's Friday. We made it 8:50. Thank you, Friday, for finally getting here. What took you so long? Honestly, it's a little cloudy this morning, but we should see some more sunshine later on this afternoon. It's going to be windy, but at least so far not wet. And that's a bonus. We'll get up to 19 tomorrow. More sunshine, a high of 19, and sunny on Sunday because it's in the name, and a high of 23. We're sitting at 13 right now. Sean and Julia are wrapping up the show now. Here is all that we learned.
1: And it's time to do our grand prize draw for our Dad, Are You the Goat contest. Somebody's going to walk away with a prize package from the boutique outlet, Terry's Trailer Service, Graber's Fleet Service, Allen's Home Hardware Building Center, and of course, Country 93. And that person's name is... Sydney from Tara.
0: Hey!
1: Congratulations, Sydney from Tara, our grand prize winner.
0: Yes. We also talked this morning as a recap about elderly habits that people have, that the younger people are adopting. What we mostly learned was that Sean does all of these already. He doesn't need to be like, I'm going to start doing that. He's already doing it. But there is one that I don't think you do.
1: Oh.
0: And maybe you'll want to do. So this could be something new for you.
1: Okay.
0: They like to put out bird feeders and watch the birds that come in. Keep your binoculars and a bird book handy so you can know all the birds.
1: Okay, I did every other one, yes, and I'm not a senior or anything, but I want to do that. The only problem is a lot of the bird seed has nuts or stuff like that in it, and I don't want it anywhere near my house.
0: Right, but I think you can get some. You can get sunflower seeds.
1: It's really hard to find them without the nut warning on them. Even.
0: Oh, okay. But so, you can just do sunflower seeds.
1: As long as it doesn't have the warning on it, yes.
0: Even with the warning.
1: Yeah.
0: Okay? Suck it up.
1: Okay.
0: It's for the birds.
1: Okay. Worry about the birds. Don't worry about your own health. we've got our final thought. It's from Charlie the Greeter, and it's coming up next.
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Mostly cloudy early on today, then clearing up to mainly sunny sky in the afternoon. A high of 19. Tonight, a few clouds and a low of 10. And for the weekend, mainly sunny and 19 tomorrow. More sunshine and 23 on Sunday.

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Mostly cloudy early on today, then clearing up to mainly sunny sky in the afternoon. A high of 19. Tonight, a few clouds and a low of 10. And for the weekend, mainly sunny and 19 tomorrow. More sunshine and 23 on Sunday.

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4: Mostly cloudy early on today, then clearing up to mainly sunny sky in the afternoon, a high of 19. Tonight, a few clouds and a low of 10. And for the weekend, mainly sunny and 19 tomorrow, more sunshine and 23 on Sunday.

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0: 93.3 with today's best country, Carly Pearson, Lee Bryce. I hope you're happy now. And Canadian soccer fans certainly are ecstatic, as a matter of fact. Wow, what a match last night. 6-0 win over Qatar for a team that prior to its first match in this World Cup had never scored a point in World Cup competition. It was a huge, huge breakthrough and a wonderful moment of national pride. Now, it also gives Team Canada a leg up in terms of moving on to the knockout round. And a lot will be decided this coming Wednesday when they take on Switzerland. Canada actually is first in Group B right now because of the number of goals they scored last night. So there's a number of scenarios to play out, but put it this way, things are looking pretty good to be able to move on to the knockout round for the first time in Canada's football history. And we're calling it football for the World Cup, okay? I know we know it as soccer, but the rest of the world knows it as football, and so let's go with that. Hi, it's Rick Ringer, and hello and welcome and happy Friday. It is going to be a wonderful Father's Day weekend weather-wise, as you'll hear in the forecast coming up in a little while. Also, very soon, Ella Langley and Morgan Wallen, The Rec Laws, and Dean Brody, too, all before we get to a Friday free-for-all, coming up right after the noon news.
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0: The home of Sean and Julia in the morning, Country 93 with Jelly Roll and Lainey Wilson. Jordan Davis and a beautiful Father's Day weekend forecast coming up. A lot of sunshine on the way. And a big congratulations to Sydney from Terra, our grand prize winner in the Dad Are You the Goat contest. Sydney walks away with a prize package from the boutique outlet, Terry's Trailer Service, Gray Bruce Fleet Service, Allen's Home Hardware Building Center, and Country 93. And thanks to everybody who played the last couple of weeks in Dad Are You the Goat.
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8: Mostly cloudy early on today, then clearing up to mainly sunny sky in the afternoon, a high of 19. Tonight, a few clouds and a low of 10. And for the weekend, mainly sunny and 19 tomorrow, more sunshine and 23 on Sunday.

0: Today's Best Country. It's working. The James Barker Band. And coming up, it's the Recklaws and Dean Brody with Hometown Heroes, which is also what their national tour happening this fall across Canada is being called. Dean Brody and the Recklaws co-headlining this tour, which will stop off at the Bayshore Community Center on Sunday, November 22nd. Get your tickets through the Owen Sound Attack box office at the Bayshore or on their website, attackhockey.com.
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7: Mostly cloudy early on today, then clearing up to mainly sunny sky in the afternoon. A high of 19. Tonight, a few clouds and a low of 10. And for the weekend, mainly sunny and 19 tomorrow. More sunshine and 23 on Sunday.

0: But don't let it fool you. Country 93 with Sean and Julia in the morning and David Lee Murphy from the Sunday Morning Rewind file. More of that coming up Sunday morning with yours truly from 9 to noon. And with news, sports, and weather just ahead at 12 noon. And then it's our Friday free-for-all. Three songs centering around a certain theme. And with it being the first day of summer on Sunday, I think it'll be pretty easy to guess what the songs will be about. Coming up after the noon news.
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2: It's 12 o'clock. Good afternoon. I'm Claire McCormack. Bruce County Council has heard a report about ideas for a multi-municipal collaboration supporting landfill diversion. GEI Consulting was retained by the county last year, and staff were told to investigate emerging issues for solid waste diversion at landfills of member municipalities. Consultant Matt Nelson told council it would be advantageous for Bruce County municipalities to come up with cooperative agreements for waste collection and diversion.
3: The other issues affecting our more rurally based municipalities are the processing and economy of scale. There's a lot of base costs to any program, so a very small program can be proportionately more expensive to set up.
2: More than half the seats in the Harry Lumley Bayshore Community Center in Owen Sound are due to be replaced next year. Council will meet next week to discuss the city's multi-year capital plan, and there's a report on the agenda about some upgrades planned at the Bayshore in 2027. The report says the arena still has nearly 2,000 seats original to the 1983 building, as well as 40-year-old plywood sheets for an ice cover, a flooring system placed over the ice to enable non-ice event use. The plywood has deteriorated heavily over time, and the arena bowl seating is well past its expected useful life. The seat replacements would cost about $588,000. A new ice cover system would cost about $230,000. If approved, the work to replace the seats inside the Bayshore would be completed sometime from May to August of 2027. Saugeen First Nation businesses have made a number of donations to the new baseball diamonds and powwow projects in the community. Over the past number of weeks, the Highway, Riverside Remedy, and Bud Barn 2.0 all donated thousands of dollars. Upgrades include a new grandstand, new dugout covers, pitching bullpen areas, and walking paths. The baseball diamonds and powwow grounds at Saugeen are located near the James Mason Recreation Center. For more information about how to make a donation, you can contact brittany.root@saugeen.org. There's an outdoor family movie night planned in Tara tonight. It's set to go in the downtown parking lot. The municipality says family movie night will include free face painting, free popcorn, and then a movie for young and old alike when it's dark. You can find more information about the event on the municipality's website. Parliament has risen for the summer after passing a number of bills. They agreed to start the summer break one day early. That includes the Lawful Access Bill, which next goes to the Senate. They also accepted a Senate amendment to Bill C-11, which would now hand sexual offense cases in the military over to civilian police. MPs will be back in the House of Commons September 21st. Time now for a check on sports. Here's Matt Hermes.
4: Thank you and good afternoon. Four games at the FIFA World Cup today. It's the United States and Australia first to kick off at 3. Canada's off until next Wednesday when they'll play Switzerland with top spot in Group B on the line. Major League Baseball, the Blue Jays open a 3-game series at Wrigley Field against Chicago Cubs this afternoon. It's a 2:20 first pitch. Jays are coming off a sweep of the Boston Red Sox. The Toronto Maple Leafs made a splash ahead of free agency, completing a sign-and-trade with Tampa Bay Lightning to add defenseman Darren Radish. Ontario Junior B Lacrosse, Owen Sound North Stars on the road tonight to open their playoff series against Six Nations Rebels. Tomorrow night, the series shifts back to Owen Sound for Game 2 at the Bayshore. And in the WNBA this evening, Toronto takes on Connecticut. 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
2: A mix of sun and clouds this afternoon, 50-kilometer wind gusts, a high around 20 degrees. A few clouds tonight, still breezy, a low around 10. Sunny on Saturday, a high of 19, sunshine and 22 degrees on Sunday. Right now it's 13 degrees in Tobermory, 16 in Walkerton, and it's 14 degrees in Owen Sound. I'm Claire McCormack. For all of your latest local stories on demand, Grey Bruce News, wherever you get your podcasts.
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6: With first day of summer, the summer solstice, the longest day of the year, coming up on Sunday. Three songs about going to the beach. Including Blake Shelton with his play on words here and Some Beach from Country 93.

0: Country 93 with today's Best Country and our Free For All Friday. And the theme today, beach songs. The Zac Brown Band with Toes in the Sand and Beachin' with Jake Owen in there too. And because it is the first day of summer on Sunday, we thought we would put that together for you. The summer solstice, officially the first day of summer, the longest day of the year, at 4:24 a.m. our time. Now, the sun coming up well before 6 a.m., almost 5:30 in the morning, it starts to rise, which you may have noticed if you like to sleep in. And, of course, it's not setting until after 9 o'clock at night. These are the wonderful days of summer that we have come to expect right around the time of the summer solstice. And then, of course, the days get shorter from there, but we won't talk about that right now. We will get to the forecast in just a moment or two, and it's a beauty for the Father's Day weekend and the Brothers Osborne, too.
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4: A mix of sun and clouds this afternoon, 50-kilometer wind gusts, a high around 20 degrees. A few clouds tonight, still breezy, a low around 10. Sunny on Saturday, a high of 19, sunshine and 22 degrees on Sunday.

0: home of Sean and Julia in the morning, Country 93 with Dallas Smith. 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

0: with today's best country, celebrating Canadian summer. With the first day of summer just a couple of days away now, there's Dean Brody. Before that, we heard a brand new one from Lainey Wilson and John Mayer called Phone Keys Wallet. And coming up next hour, Kane Brown's latest, along with a classic bit of Alan Jackson. And for Father's Day, yes, captions we found in Father's Day cards. Not really, but we'll have a little fun with this. Coming up after 1 o'clock.
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10: A mix of sun and clouds this afternoon. 50-kilometer wind gusts, a high around 20 degrees. A few clouds tonight, still breezy, a low around 10. Sunny on Saturday, a high of 19. Sunshine and 22 degrees on Sunday.

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0: home of Sean and Julia in the morning, Country 93. Woman is the latest from Kane Brown. Jason Aldean in a moment or two. 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

0: Chevrolet and Dustin Lynch from Country 93 and changing brands for Alan Jackson's version of the Mercury Blues coming up in a little bit from the Sunday Morning Rewind file, along with a beautiful Father's Day weekend forecast. While shopping for Father's Day cards, we found some interesting captions in some of them, like, I hope your Father's Day is filled with naps, snacks, and nobody touching the thermostat. Captions we found in Father's Day cards also include, thanks for being my unpaid life coach, mechanic, and ATM. Captions found in Father's Day cards, I finally understand your jokes, and now I'm worried I'm becoming you. And final caption found in Father's Day cards that, you know, I couldn't decide which one to buy. These were all so good. The final one was, I hope you have a wonderful Father's Day. I'll tell you what happened to the car tomorrow.
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5: A mix of sun and clouds this afternoon, 50-kilometer wind gusts, a high around 20 degrees. A few clouds tonight, still breezy, a low around 10. Sunny on Saturday, a high of 19, sunshine and 22 degrees on Sunday.

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0: The Road Hammers from Country 93 putting the hammer down with Eastbound and Down. 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

0: Country 93 with Sean and Julia in the morning and Brett Kissel. Coming up, it's Ella Langley's latest, as well as classic Tim McGraw and Luke Bryan, too, got a beer in his hand as the weekend approaches. And with Father's Day Sunday, some interesting facts about the holiday coming up after 2 o'clock.
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6: A mix of sun and clouds this afternoon, 50-kilometer wind gusts, a high around 20 degrees. A few clouds tonight, still breezy, a low around 10. Sunny on Saturday, a high of 19, sunshine and 22 degrees on Sunday.

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0: The home of Sean and Julia in the morning, Country 93 with Gabby Barrett and Owen Riegling, and the latest from Ella Langley coming up in just a little bit. Father's Day Sunday, interesting facts about the holiday. The first Father's Day celebration said to be June 19, 1910 in Spokane, Washington, because a woman named Sonora Smart Dodd spearheaded the efforts for fathers to be recognized after hearing a Mother's Day sermon at her church. Dodd's father had cared for the family after his wife died while giving birth to the couple's sixth child. So, bless her heart, Sonora Smart Dodd celebrated the first Father's Day by delivering gifts to sick fathers all over Spokane. Father's Day, by the way, is the fourth largest greeting card occasion of the year. Christmas number one, followed by Valentine's Day, and of course Mother's Day number three, and then comes Dad. And finally, Father's Day is the busiest day of the year for collect phone calls.
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0: Country 93 with today's best country, Sam Hunt on the outskirts. And your beautiful Father's Day weekend forecast and Morgan Wallen coming up in just a little bit. Camp Presqu'île is a true treasure right here in our area on the shores of Georgian Bay and has been running for over 95 years to give kids a wonderful camp experience. Founded in 1929 and operated in partnership between the YMCA of Owen Sound, Gray Bruce, and the Rotary Club of Owen Sound. It is the Rotary Club's primary focus, as a matter of fact, in terms of fundraising and helping. And Camp Presqu'île is having an open house this weekend. You can take a tour and try out some camp classics, including archery and arts and crafts. And there will be a barbecue lunch available by donation, too. As they launch their Building for Generations Fund, Camp Presqu'île open house tomorrow from 11 a.m. to 2 p.m.
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7: A mix of sun and clouds this afternoon, 50-kilometer wind gusts, a high around 20 degrees. A few clouds tonight, still breezy, a low around 10. Sunny on Saturday, a high of 19, sunshine and 22 degrees on Sunday.

0: Country 93 with Sean and Julia in the morning at Brock Phillips. Classic Tim McGraw coming up from the Sunday Morning Rewind file in a little bit. That's where we put together 3 hours of country classics from the 80s and 90s and 2000s. And we will again this Sunday morning beginning at 9 a.m. with yours truly. Hope you can join me for the Father's Day edition of Sunday Morning Rewind.
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2: There's going to be a party in Shallow Lake June 21st. It's the longest day of play. To tell us what's happening, Skyla Lundy, the Community Services Coordinator, is on the line.
3: For the longest day of play, we do it every year. 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You can win prizes and you can join any team that comes out. We also have inflatable games, Just Dance, face painting, and a craft table from Roots to Rise, which is an outdoor education program. We also have the Intertownship Fire Department coming out to let kids shoot their hose.
2: That'll be a lot of fun for the kids, and of course they got the fire truck there too.
3: 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We're doing it rain or shine as well, because it's pretty easy to set up in the arena, and we also have a sponsor, Hutton Land and Shore.
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2: And for details and to register, where do I go?
3: Go to our georgianbless.ca/events page, and there will be links for the registration for the road hockey tournament and more information about the longest day of play.
2: All right. June 21st, mark that down, Shallow Lake Arena. 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
3: Thank you.
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0: Country 93 with today's best country. That's going to leave a memory. I tell you, that's Tay Bay, and I'm Rick Winger. Getting on out of here for now. Back again Sunday morning at 9 with Sunday Morning Rewind. In the meantime, Jess is sitting in for Dusty coming up again after 3 o'clock. Have a wonderful Father's Day weekend, and take care, stay safe, and be kind.
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8: A mix of sun and clouds this afternoon. 50-kilometer wind gusts, a high around 20 degrees. A few clouds tonight, still breezy, a low around 10. Sunny on Saturday, a high of 19. Sunshine and 22 degrees on Sunday.

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0: of fall on today's Best Country, Country 93. Happy Friday. I'm Jess Coltis filling in for Dusty. We have tons to get to this hour with Luke Combs on the way, Nate Holler, and we'll also get to a favorite of mine. We have Carrie Underwood coming up after the break.
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0: 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Every month, one lucky canine will be chosen and will win a prize from Howler's Dog Sports. Now, coming up, I'll let you know why my dog will never win. Will never win the Best Tricks Award. He kind of let me on a foot chase last night. And let's just say, he's glad he's cute. I'll tell you all about it after Chase Beckham. Still to come, we'll take a look at that weather with John Michael Montgomery coming up.
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7: A mix of sun and clouds this afternoon, 50-kilometer wind gusts, a high around 20 degrees. A few clouds tonight, still breezy, a low around 10. Sunny on Saturday, a high of 19, sunshine and 22 degrees on Sunday.

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0: Chase Peckham. That was 23 on today's Best Country, Country 93. Last night, my dog got out, and he's a Chinese crested, okay? So he is a little bit of a mama's boy. So he doesn't really have great survival instincts. He would not survive on his own. Let's just put it that way. He got out and he just booked it down the hill. I live near Kelso Beach. So my first initial fear set in that he would get all the way to Kelso Beach because the guy can run. I will give him that. He's a very fast dog. Luckily, though, my husband is fast. I am not. So just picture me wearing my nighttime attire. I was not dressed to impress. I'm running down the hill, full speed ahead as much as I can get my legs to go. But luckily, I have amazing neighbors. Three different set of neighbors went out with us, and we got him, we tracked him down, and we were able to get him back into the house. But I had to look him right in the eye, and I was like, what are you doing? Where are you going to go? You're never going to get treated like a king anywhere else. You have the survival instincts of a paper bag, so it's not like you're going to be able to survive on your own out there. Needless to say, he curled up on the couch under his three or four different throw blankets, very proud of himself. But I just want to say, thank goodness for some good neighbors.
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2: A mix of sun and clouds this afternoon, 50-kilometer wind gusts, a high around 20 degrees. A few clouds tonight, still breezy, a low around 10. Sunny on Saturday, a high of 19, sunshine and 22 degrees on Sunday.

0: up on today's Best Country, Country 93. We heard from Tim Hicks in before that. And speaking of Tim Hicks, he will be performing at the Country 93 Sauble Beach Party, which is coming up September 4th, 5th, and 6th at Sauble Speedway. Now, this is an all-ages event, and Tim Hicks will be joined with headliner Chris Young and an also former Fresh Picks artist, Bradley Hale, and Jeff Caddo. Tickets can be found right now when you go on over to SaubleBeachParty.com. We are going to get to music from Brett Kissel, and we'll also hear from Scotty McCready.
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3: It's 4 o'clock. Good afternoon. I'm Claire McCormack. The province's Special Investigations Unit has concluded its investigation into a police-involved fatal shooting near Port Elgin, and it says there are no reasonable grounds to believe an officer committed a criminal offense in connection with the man's death. The SIU says back on February 21st, officers were searching for a 48-year-old man suspected in a series of residential break-and-enters, automobile thefts, and an assault, and the theft of a firearm. Officers located him near Port Elgin, but he fled in a stolen SUV. The man approached a nearby residence, threatened the owners, and demanded their car keys. By this time, police had arrived at the property. Armed with a rifle, an officer rushed towards the driver's door of the vehicle and ordered the man to show his hands. He raised his empty hands. The officer then opened the driver's door as the man retrieved his shotgun and pointed it at the officer. The officer fired multiple rounds from his rifle. The man was transported to hospital, where he was pronounced dead. On assessment of the evidence, SIU Director Joseph Martino determined there were no reasonable grounds to believe the officer committed a criminal offense in connection with the man's death. He said there was no time for retreat or withdrawal or an opportunity to seek cover. Martino says less lethal force would not have sufficed to address the situation, and says he's satisfied the officer acted reasonably. A Hanover resident is looking for an apology 3 years after suffering an injury while on the job as a delivery driver. Jill Charlebois has the story.
4: Ashley Heidi was returning from maternity leave in July 2023 after giving birth to her second child. She was sent out to do deliveries for her employer, Purolator, on her first day back. She was injured in the loading dock at Bright Shores Owen Sound when a hospital employee was moving skids of items and knocked a large wooden beam into Heidi's back.
5: No one is being held accountable. My work is trying to push me out with job positions after 3 years of waiting around. That is not within my needs.
4: She has since been on modified duties due to her spinal injury, and she says she lives in constant pain. She says that she can't be the parent that she wants to be for her children.
5: It's heartbreaking when my kids ask me to jump on trampolines or something like that, and I can't do it. Like, it's like my six-year-old tells me all the time, "I'm sorry, Mommy, your back broke." Like, it's heartbreaking.
4: Heidi says that 3 years since her injury, and she has never received an apology from Bright Shores. Jill Charlebois, Owen Sound.
3: More than half of the seats inside the Harry Lumley Bayshore Community Center are due to be replaced next year. Owen Sound Council will meet next week to discuss the city's multi-year capital plan, and there's a report on the agenda about some upgrades planned at the Bayshore next year. The report says the arena still has nearly 2,000 seats that are original to the 1983 building. The seat replacements would cost about $588,000. A new modern ice cover system for non-ice related events is pegged at around $230,000. If approved, the work to replace the seats inside the Bayshore would be completed sometime from May to August 2027. There's an outdoor family movie night planned in Tara tonight. It's set to go in the downtown parking lot. The municipality says family movie night will include free face painting, free popcorn, then a movie for young and old alike when it's dark. You can find out more information about movie night in Tara tonight on the municipality's website. In sports, for games at the FIFA World Cup today, the U.S. and Australia are playing an afternoon game. Canada is off until next Wednesday, when they'll play Switzerland with the top spot in Group B on the line. It's also an afternoon game for the Blue Jays against the Chicago Cubs. The Toronto Maple Leafs made a splash ahead of free agency, completing a signed trade with Tampa Bay to add defenseman Darren Radish. The Owen Sound Attack have signed first-round pick defenseman Mac Franzen to a standard OHL player agreement. In Ontario Junior B Lacrosse, the Owen Sound North Stars are on the road tonight to open their playoff series against the Six Nation Rebels. Tomorrow night, the series shifts back to Owen Sound for Game 2 at the Bayshore. And in the WNBA, Toronto visits Connecticut. That's a look at news and sports. Stay tuned. The weather forecast is coming up next.
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3: Partly cloudy tonight, 50-kilometer wind gusts becoming light, a low around 10 degrees. A mix of sun and clouds Saturday, a high around 19. Sunshine on Sunday, and a high around 22 degrees. Right now it's 16 degrees in Tobermory, 17 in Walkerton, and it's 16 in Owen Sound. I'm Claire McCormack. 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

0: 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I'm Jess Coultis, hanging out with you on your Friday, filling in for Dusty. 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

0: 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We'll take a look at that weather here in just a bit. Also on the way, Kane Brown and Kenny Chesney.
1: Here's the Country 93 Marine Weather Report, brought to you by Tigwell Motorsports.
2: It's going to be a windy evening on the water. On Georgian Bay, we'll see a mix of sun and cloud right through the weekend. We have a strong wind warning in effect. Wind west at 20 knots, veering to northwest 20 this evening, then diminishing to northwest 15 near midnight, backing to west 15 near noon tomorrow, and then diminishing to west 10 tomorrow evening. Waves of a meter to a meter and a half, subsiding to half a meter to a meter late overnight. On Lake Huron, we'll see a mix of sun and cloud also right through the entire weekend. We have a strong wind warning in effect there as well. Wind northwest at 20 knots, increasing to northwest 25 early this evening, then diminishing to northwest 10 early tomorrow morning, then becoming light near noon tomorrow, and then becoming west 10 tomorrow evening. Waves of a meter and a half tonight, subsiding to half a meter or less tomorrow morning. I'm John Rashad. I'll talk to you tomorrow morning with our next report.
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9: A mix of sun and clouds this afternoon, 50-kilometer wind gusts, a high around 20 degrees. A few clouds tonight, still breezy, a low around 10. Sunny on Saturday, a high of 19. Sunshine and 22 degrees on Sunday. Country 93. New truck.

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0: and Fast Car on today's Best Country, Country 93. 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It's going to be in Kemble this Saturday from 11 until 2. Back to the music in just a bit with your weather update next.
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7: A mix of sun and clouds this afternoon, 50-kilometer wind gusts, a high around 20 degrees. A few clouds tonight, still breezy, a low around 10. Sunny on Saturday, a high of 19, sunshine and 22 degrees on Sunday.

0: never lie on today's Best Country, Country 93. Ohio, okay, you might not have known this, but they had a pilot program that they wanted to roll out involving a Dubbot. It was a rolling security robot deployed in city parking garages. Now they've officially ended it. Now the suburbs, I guess, retired the machine on May 12th after less than a year of service and shipped it back to its manufacturers. Although equipped with 360-degree cameras, two-way communication, and an emergency button, the robot failed to flag a single incident requiring police intervention. Furthermore, the robot security guard did not lead to any arrests or tickets during its 10th month on patrol. Now, it was shipped back on May, but the story is just coming out now. I guess the city initially signed a two-year agreement worth over $240,000 for two robots. It expected to pay only $67,000 for the single machine's brief run. Ultimately, officials decided to shut down the project early due to its lack of practical impact on local law enforcement. So there you go. The United States were really trying to make RoboCop a thing, but I really don't think in today's climate a robot will be our answer.
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0: Morgan Griffiths on today's Best Country, Country 93. We kicked off the top of the hour with Brothers Osborne, It Ain't My Fault. I'm Jess Coltis filling in for Dusty. 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On the way, Chris Stapleton. 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
11: A mix of sun and clouds this afternoon, 50-kilometer wind gusts, a high around 20 degrees. A few clouds tonight, still breezy, a low around 10. Sunny on Saturday, a high of 19, sunshine and 22 degrees on Sunday.

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8: A mix of sun and clouds this afternoon, 50-kilometer wind gusts, a high around 20 degrees. A few clouds tonight, still breezy, a low around 10. Sunny on Saturday, a high of 19, sunshine and 22 degrees on Sunday.

0: Lee Bryce, one of them girls on Country 93. I'm Jess Coltis. That is it for me. I hope you have a fantastic Friday and even better weekend. Dusty will be in on Monday, so he'll talk to you soon. Hi Valley and Justin Moore still to come this hour. Have a great rest of your night.
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3: It's 6 o'clock. Good evening. I'm Claire McCormack. The province's Special Investigations Unit has concluded its investigation into a police-involved fatal shooting near Port Elgin, and it says there are no reasonable grounds to believe an officer committed a criminal offense in connection with the man's death. The SIU says back on February 21st, officers were searching for a 48-year-old man suspected in a series of residential break-and-enters, automobile thefts, and an assault, and the theft of a firearm. Officers located him near Port Elgin, but he fled in a stolen SUV. The man approached a nearby residence, threatened the owners, and demanded their car keys. By this time, police had arrived at the property. Armed with a rifle, an officer rushed towards the driver's door of the vehicle and ordered the man to show his hands. He raised his empty hands. The officer then opened the driver's door as the man retrieved a shotgun and pointed it at the officer. The officer fired multiple rounds from his rifle. The man was transported to hospital, where he was pronounced dead. On assessment of the evidence, SIU Director Joseph Martino determined there were no reasonable grounds to believe the officer committed a criminal offense in connection with the man's death, and says he's satisfied the officer acted reasonably. A Hanover resident is looking for an apology 3 years after suffering an injury while on the job as a delivery driver. Jill Charlebois has the story.
4: Ashley Heidi was returning from maternity leave in July 2023 after giving birth to her second child. She was sent out to do deliveries for her employer Purolator on her first day back. She was injured in the loading dock at Bright Shores Owen Sound when a hospital employee was moving skids of items and knocked a large wooden beam into Heidi's back.
5: No one is being held accountable. My work is trying to push me out with job positions after 3 years of waiting around. That is not within my needs.
4: She has since been on modified duties due to her spinal injury, and she says she lives in constant pain. She says that she can't be the parent that she wants to be for her children.
5: It's heartbreaking when my kids ask me to jump on trampolines or something like that, and I can't do it. Like my six-year-old tells me all the time, I'm sorry, Mommy, your back broke. Heartbreaking.
4: Heidi says that 3 years since her injury and she has never received an apology from Bright Shores. Jill Charlebois, Owen Sound.
3: More than half of the seats inside the Harry Lumley Bayshore Community Center are due to be replaced next year. Owen Sound Council will meet next week to discuss the city's multi-year capital plan, and there's a report on the agenda about some upgrades planned at the Bayshore next year. The report says the arena still has nearly 2,000 seats that are original to the 1983 building. It also has a 40-year-old plywood sheet for an ice cover flooring system. If approved, the work to replace the seats inside the Bayshore would be completed sometime from May to August 2027. There's an outdoor family movie night planned in Tara tonight. It's set to go in the downtown parking lot. The municipality says family movie night will include free face painting, free popcorn, then a movie for young and old alike when it's dark. You can find out more information about movie night in Tara tonight on the municipality's website. In sports, at the World Cup, the U.S. blanked Australia 2-0. Next, Scotland plays Morocco this evening. Canada is off until next Wednesday when they'll play Switzerland with the top spot in Group B on the line. In Major League Ball, the Blue Jays lost to the Chicago Cubs this afternoon. The Toronto Maple Leafs made a splash ahead of free agency, completing a signed trade with Tampa Bay to add defenseman Darren Radish. The Owen Sound Attack have signed first-round pick defenseman Max Franzen to a standard OHL player agreement. In Ontario Junior B Lacrosse, the Owen Sound North Stars are on the road to open their playoff series against Six Nations Rebels. Tomorrow night, the series shifts back to Owen Sound for Game 2 at the Bayshore. And in the WNBA, Toronto visits Connecticut. That's a look at news and sports. Stay tuned. The weather forecast is coming up next.
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3: Partly cloudy tonight, 50-kilometer wind gusts becoming light, a low around 10 degrees. A mix of sun and clouds Saturday, a high around 19. Sunshine on Sunday, and a high around 22 degrees. Right now it's 16 degrees in Tobermory, 17 in Walkerton, and it's 16 in Owen Sound. I'm Claire McCormack for all of your latest local stories on demand. 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
0: 1-800-990-2448 is how you crawl into the show. It is going to be a big weekend. We have the first day of summer on Sunday, National Indigenous Peoples Day on Sunday, and of course, Dad's Day on Sunday.
4: Yeah.
0: Holy moly. 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
0: You were six?
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0: We're going to go and ask you about those movies and or series that you passed on to your kids or your parents passed on to you coming up.
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1: Yeah, man, that's the good stuff.
0: This is where we celebrate amazing things people are doing for complete strangers. We call this the good stuff. I watch this guy on TikTok all the time. His name is Spencer. He's the guy behind the hugely popular SB Mowing social media pages.
2: Yes.
0: Basically, right. He walks up to places, knocks on the door, and says, "Your place looks like a wreck." I'll go in, and he's a landscaper.
2: Yeah.
0: And he dresses them up for free. Well, he did that to an elderly woman named Debbie. Her husband had been diagnosed with stage 4 cancer. She became his caregiver until he passed. Then things kept piling up. She was behind rent, medical and dental bills. And some days, her and her dogs actually went without food.
2: Oh.
0: It was awful. An Uber driver who had taken Debbie home from a grocery store heard her story and actually reached out to Spencer. Spencer and his dad showed up, spent two full days clearing years of overgrowth from her yard. His nonprofit covered Debbie's 3 months of back rent. Then he started a GoFundMe page. Here's more from Spencer.
3: And so I started GoFundMe.
4: Oh, me?
3: For you. Yeah, where people could donate. And
4: you already helped me.
3: Well, I wanted to help you a little bit more. And so I started this, and this is a screenshot of what it looks like. We've raised just over $400,000 for you.
4: No way.
3: Yeah, it's right there.
4: Oh, my God. I can't believe it. How can people be so generous? I'm a stranger.
3: Over 13,000 people donated.
0: Yeah. Well, you want...
2: Oh, my God.
0: You want the update?
2: Yeah. Yeah, yeah.
0: From 13,000, it's now more than 22,000 people that have donated. And now we have over $685,000 for Debbie.
1: Yeah, man. That's the good stuff.
0: For Debbie.
2: Wow.
0: All because of one Uber driver.
2: Yes.
0: Hearing the story and contacting Spencer, him and his dad, mowing her lawn.
2: Yeah.
0: And now we got almost $700,000.
2: Oh, man.
0: For Debbie.
2: That's amazing.
0: That is just so ridiculously incredible.
2: Mm-hmm.
0: And this is the good side of social media.
2: Oh, yes.
0: Right?
2: 100%.
0: We can do good things on social.
2: Yes, we can.
0: Oh, my gosh. Well, listen, if you have some good stuff, let's celebrate it. You can contact us through our website.
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11: Partly cloudy tonight, 50-kilometer wind gusts becoming light, a low around 10 degrees. A mix of sun and clouds Saturday, a high around 19. Sunshine on Sunday and a high around 22 degrees.

0: For the first time, we were on a trip, a summer holiday trip to California. We were in Sacramento.
1: Ow.
0: And went to one of those. It wasn't like a drive-in movie. It was a where you just hang out in a park, like on a picnic.
2: Oh, yeah, yeah, yeah.
0: And they had Grease on the projector. And we watched about half the movie. And I was probably too young to watch Grease, considering some of the content in it. Not that I understood it at all.
2: Yeah, right.
0: But then I got obsessed with it. And we had the soundtrack growing up. And I even remember when we moved for the first time, we lived in a home with an unfinished basement. Uh-huh. And my sister and I would rollerblade in the basement. Listening to the Grease soundtrack.
2: Okay.
0: Love the movie so much.
2: All three of my sisters, they're all older than us. They had this album and it played constantly.
0: Mm-hmm. It's so good
2: in the house. And that's when it, back in the day when everything was vinyl.
0: Yes.
2: Right. So Brad, we're asking you movies that you passed down to your kids.
3: Well, that's going to put me in bad dad territory.
2: Why?
0: Oh, come on.
3: Because it would be Die Hard.
2: There you go.
0: That's
2: a classic,
0: yeah.
2: Brad.
0: I watch all the Monty Python stuff with my parents, so that's
3: oh, yeah.
0: That's probably
2: that's
0: bad parent
2: territory. No, you should be proud of that one. No, that's awesome.
3: No, Monty Python should be required viewing.
2: Oh, yeah, yes.
0: I
2: you're
0: would
2: not
0: love
2: wrong.
0: That, actually.
3: But no, it would be Die Hard, and I do believe Die Hard is a Christmas show.
0: Yes,
2: oh, okay,
0: get there
2: out of here.
0: Are.
2: That's where we have to know.
0: Go
2: absolutely
0: ahead.
2: Not. I don't even want to start that conversation with you.
0: Not yet, anyway.
2: No.
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0: Sean and Julia in the morning, and today's best country throughout the day, Country 93. 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
1: You are a toy! You weren't the real Buzz Lightyear, you're an action figure! You are a child's plaything!
0: I love those lines. Toy Story has been around for 31 years.
2: I can't believe that. That's too long.
0: There's obviously 5 installments. It's made over $3.3 billion. And for the most part, has had the same cast. Now, there's new characters because of this thing or the other. But Buzz Lightyear and Woody have remained the same.
2: Unfortunately, some of the big voices have passed away.
0: So there's particularly in this version, it has to change just a little bit with some new characters, which is kind of neat too.
2: Yeah, right? Passing of the torch.
0: Yeah,
2: right?
0: A little refresh. Mm-hmm. So we're asking you, what are those movies that either you passed on to your kids or your kids passed on to you? Yvette just called up. She said, "Out of Africa." She said,
2: "I don't remember that movie."
0: Yeah, that was with and The Sound of Music was the one that we all Googled over, and that was a classic.
2: Same thing. It was a soundtrack thing. I could recite all of those. I remember learning to play some of The Sound of Music on piano.
0: Really?
2: Oh, wow. Love those movies.
0: Dave, we're asking you anything you passed down to your kids or vice versa as far as movies or TV shows.
3: I think I showed my kid Die Hard when she was 10.
0: See, there you go. Die Hard,
2: nice.
0: Man. That's one of the number one movies that dads show their kids.
2: Yeah.
0: Do you know that?
3: Yeah. It's a Christmas movie.
0: Okay, here we go. You know what? I don't want to get into this.
2: Not now. 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
0: But the thing with Die Hard, though, it could take place at any time of the year. That's it.
3: True.
0: Okay, that's why it's not a Christmas movie.
2: But...
0: Okay, I can't. 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Okay.
3: 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Just
0: face
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10: Country 93 weather. Partly cloudy tonight. 50-kilometer wind gusts becoming light, a low around 10 degrees. A mix of sun and clouds Saturday, a high around 19. Sunshine on Sunday and a high around 22 degrees.

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1: It's the Casey Clark Show. 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
0: Well, it's our last round of Who's Your Daddy? We're going to find out, because of Dad's Day coming up on Sunday, how well do you know your daddies?
4: Yeah, you're famous dads, right? So from movies, TV shows, country music dads, celeb dads, we'll have some clues for you. And yeah, you got to try and name those daddies.
0: And best thing about Dad's Day is fill in the blank.
4: Dad's Day is great. You know it.
0: Dad's Day is awesome. That 15 minutes that we get is incredible.
4: You come off it.
0: I know.
4: Come on.
0: Okay, fine. 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

0: moment.
1: Okay, this is, this moment's for Darcy.
2: Come on. Peter.
1: There you go.
0: Pray for forgiveness.
2: I've been denying.
1: Wow, see? This is so good.
0: Darcy, let's do this.
1: Darcy.
0: Let's do it. Dad's weekend. Woo. We're going to go karaoke. No, just kidding.
2: Sounds good.
0: All right. Darcy, hang on a sec.
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5: Partly cloudy tonight, 50-kilometer wind gusts becoming light, a low around 10 degrees. A mix of sun and clouds Saturday, a high around 19. Sunshine on Sunday, and a high around 22 degrees.

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0: Country 93, playing today's best country. A big weekend as well, of course. We have the first day of summer. We have National Indigenous Peoples Day. And, of course, we have Dad's Day.
1: Yeah.
0: So it's going to be just so many things to do. Listen, you have no excuse this weekend not to be busy.
1: Oh, yeah. You're going to be busy.
0: Yeah, I think so. Mm-hmm. I think so. So we're talking about Dad's Day, and the best thing about Dad's Day, Sasha went on, is because it's very simple.
1: I just think there's less pressure that you don't have to make this big reservation for brunch.
0: Because it's way less... intense?
1: Yeah.
0: The expectations are lowered?
1: I think so. Yeah. And I think there's less preparation involved. Mm-hmm. I think Dad's just happy to, like, hang outside with a beer, you know? Like, that's it.
0: Is that it?
1: Maybe. I'll have to ask my dad.
0: So when you celebrated Dad's Day, when your family was together, before they broke up...
1: I can still celebrate Father's Day.
0: No, I know. But I mean, collectively as a family.
1: Okay.
0: What'd you guys do?
1: I think we barbecued. I think my dad got a bunch of steaks and we barbecued.
0: That's it?
1: Yeah.
0: And you made him an ashtray at school and brought it home?
1: Probably. Yes. Yeah. You got it. All right. Some sort of craft at school and brought it home and we're good to go.
0: Yeah. Growing up, my dad left when I was five.
1: Right.
0: So... Dad's Day was one of those things where you're like, oh, this is tough.
1: Yeah, you just got your mom an extra gift.
0: I did.
1: Right? Aw, see, I like that. That's
0: cute. I said,
1: you're
0: going to wear this tie or not? No? Oh, well. I tried. It was a thought.
1: No, of course. Then that's all that matters.
0: It was the thought. Ben, the best thing about Dad's Day is?
2: We get to do what Mom wants to do on Dad's Day.
1: Is that true? Is that how it works in your household?
2: No, not always, but...
1: Okay. That's funny. So it's basically a second Mother's Day.
2: It is.
1: Listen, and that's okay.
0: Ben's not too far off the scrimmage line, if you know what I mean.
2: That's right. <yeah. laughs> Oh, you guys are awesome.
0: Oh, that is funny.
1: Yeah, I like it.
0: That is funny. Oh. That is woo.
2: Way off the top.
0: Yeah, got some steam coming off that pot.
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12: Partly cloudy tonight, 50-kilometer wind gusts becoming light, a low around 10 degrees. A mix of sun and clouds Saturday, a high around 19. Sunshine on Sunday, and a high around 22 degrees.